0: fans took over Morden this weekend for the Pop Culture Expo. The event brought together local artists, vendors, cosplayers, and community groups for a weekend of nostalgia and fun. Ben from the Mando Mercs says the event is about sharing a love of fandom with the community.
1: It's just a great time. People are out here sharing their love of pop culture. There's all kinds of booths if you want to part with some hard-earned money. And you can come see us and take some fun pictures, and you don't have to part with your hard-earned money.
0: The expo also featured local food vendors, including Spear Smash, along with unique artwork, custom figures, and vintage posters. 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
0: A few clouds tonight with a light wind and a low of 12. Sunshine for Tuesday and a high of 29. Tuesday night clear and a low of 13. Sunshine expected for Wednesday with a high of 29. Thursday sunny, a high of 33. Sunshine continuing Friday with a high of 34 degrees. And Saturday sunny, a high of 37. Know the weather shaping your day. 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
3: A few clouds tonight with a light wind and a low of 12. Sunshine for Tuesday and a high of 29. Tuesday night clear and a low of 13. Sunshine expected for Wednesday with a high of 29. Thursday sunny, a high of 33. Sunshine continuing Friday with a high of 34 degrees. And Saturday sunny, a high of 37. Know the weather shaping your day. 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
0: Now, your Pembina Valley online weather.
6: A few clouds tonight with a light wind and a low of 12. Sunshine for Tuesday and a high of 29. Tuesday night clear and a low of 13. Sunshine expected for Wednesday with a high of 29. Thursday sunny, a high of 33. Sunshine continuing Friday with a high of 34 degrees. And Saturday sunny, a high of 37. Know the weather shaping your day. 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
2: 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A state of local emergency could help municipalities strengthen their case for disaster financial assistance after the recent windstorms. Premier Wab Kanoo says the province takes those decisions seriously when local leaders make the call.
3: Typically, that is part of the necessary step, if you will. When a disaster financial assistance claim is going to be brought forward, typically that's almost always after a declaration of a state of emergency. So yeah, when municipal leaders make that call, we take it very, very seriously.
2: The arm of Montcalm declared a state of local emergency last week, and Reeve Paul Gilmore is calling on neighboring municipalities to do the same and join the call for government support in the remediation efforts. Communities including Rhineland and Montcalm are reporting major repair bills for ditches and drains, with early estimates between $1 and $2 million. Morton police are continuing to investigate a theft from vehicles at a local business. Inspector Chris Fluke said a man entered a parking lot and stole items from different vehicles. Surveillance footage helped police identify a suspect.
4: The subject was going through vehicles throughout a parking lot and made away with items from different cars.
2: Fluke added they are now working to locate the individual. And Ryle Park in Carmen is hoping to be filled with runners and walkers on Saturday for the Habitat for Humanity Manitoba Carmen Dufferin Chapter's Run and Walk fundraiser. Manitoba's manager of chapter support, Christina Falk, shared that a well-known Carmen resident will be part of the event.
5: So Chris Dick, the Carmen runner.
6: I see him on social media.
5: He has actually been training for this event. Here's what it is. It's at the park from 10 to 4.
6: Ryle Park, which we just talked about.
5: Yes, on Saturday, May 30th. And he is going to be there. And the top of every hour, he is going to leave and run a 5-kilometer marked loop around the town. And you can join him.
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2: A few clouds tonight with a light wind and a low of 12. Sunshine for Tuesday and a high of 29. Tuesday night clear and a low of 13. Sunshine expected for Wednesday with a high of 29. Thursday sunny, a high of 33. Sunshine continuing Friday with a high of 34 degrees. And Saturday sunny, a high of 37. Know the weather shaping your day. 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
3: A few clouds tonight with a light wind and a low of 12. Sunshine for Tuesday and a high of 29. Tuesday night clear and a low of 13. Sunshine expected for Wednesday with a high of 29. Thursday sunny, a high of 33. Sunshine continuing Friday with a high of 34 degrees. And Saturday sunny, a high of 37. Know the weather shaping your day. 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
0: Now, your Pembina Valley online weather.
4: A few clouds tonight with a light wind and a low of 12. Sunshine for Tuesday and a high of 29. Tuesday night clear and a low of 13. Sunshine expected for Wednesday with a high of 29. Thursday sunny, a high of 33. Sunshine continuing Friday with a high of 34 degrees. And Saturday sunny, a high of 37. Know the weather shaping your day. 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
2: I'm Candace Dirksen with your local news, streaming now through the Pembina Valley Online app. RCMP Major Crimes is investigating a suspicious death in Carmen. Emergency crews were called to a vehicle fire inside a self-storage compound in town shortly after 1 o'clock this morning. Authorities say the vehicle was fully engulfed in flames when they arrived, and a deceased man was found nearby. According to the local fire department's social media, the fire extended into an adjacent structure, and with the help of St. Claude and Elm Creek fire stations, members were able to bring the fire under control by 3 a.m. Firefighters then turned their attention to accessing all areas of the building and salvaged the contents. Construction is now underway on a major flood protection project on 9th Street Northwest in Altona. Mayor Harv Schrader says the road has been a concern for years because of the risk of overland flooding. He says the area saw serious flood pressure in 1997 and again in 2022, prompting the town to look at long-term solutions.
3: People might not remember, but 1997, there were no homes in that area. It was all farmland. And the floodwaters actually did overtake that road and cross it. That road was slightly built up. And in 2022, again, there was potential for flooding along that area of that road.
2: Once finished, the road will be raised to the elevation of the existing concrete section south of 10th Avenue Northwest. The Manitoba Grow program is covering 50% of the $1.36 million cost, with a contract awarded to JKW Construction to Plum Cooley. Work officially began May 19th and is expected to wrap up in early July. And the Access Event Center in Morden turned into a full-on pop culture party this past weekend as fans packed the Morden Pop Culture Expo. Cosplayers, collectors, local vendors, and food trucks filled the building with everything from custom Star Wars armor to retro movie posters and handmade collectibles. The Mando Merck's Costume Club was one of the event's biggest attractions, raising money for Katie Cares while posing for photos with fans.
4: We're basically just here to show off some of our costumes we've made, hang out with people, take pictures, talk about Star Wars, and we are also fundraising this weekend for Katie's Cottage.
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2: A few clouds tonight with a light wind and a low of 12. Sunshine for Tuesday and a high of 29. Tuesday night clear and a low of 13. Sunshine expected for Wednesday with a high of 29. Thursday sunny, a high of 33. Sunshine continuing Friday with a high of 34 degrees. And Saturday sunny, a high of 37. Know the weather shaping your day. 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
3: A few clouds tonight with a light wind and a low of 12. Sunshine for Tuesday and a high of 29. Tuesday night clear and a low of 13. Sunshine expected for Wednesday with a high of 29. Thursday sunny, a high of 33. Sunshine continuing Friday with a high of 34 degrees. And Saturday sunny, a high of 37. Know the weather shaping your day. 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
3: A few clouds tonight with a light wind and a low of 12. Sunshine for Tuesday and a high of 29. Tuesday night clear and a low of 13. Sunshine expected for Wednesday with a high of 29. Thursday sunny, a high of 33. Sunshine continuing Friday with a high of 34 degrees. And Saturday sunny, a high of 37. Know the weather shaping your day. Check the CDK Electric weather page on the Pembina Valley Online app. Download it for free today. 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
4: A few clouds tonight with a light wind and a low of 12. Sunshine for Tuesday and a high of 29. Tuesday night clear and a low of 13. Sunshine expected for Wednesday with a high of 29. Thursday sunny, a high of 33. Sunshine continuing Friday with a high of 34 degrees. And Saturday sunny, a high of 37. Know the weather shaping your day. 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
3: A few clouds tonight with a light wind and a low of 12. Sunshine for Tuesday and a high of 29. Tuesday night clear and a low of 13. Sunshine expected for Wednesday with a high of 29. Thursday sunny, a high of 33. Sunshine continuing Friday with a high of 34 degrees. And Saturday sunny, a high of 37. Know the weather shaping your day. 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
2: A few clouds tonight with a light wind and a low of 12. Sunshine for Tuesday and a high of 29. Tuesday night clear and a low of 13. Sunshine expected for Wednesday with a high of 29. Thursday sunny, a high of 33. Sunshine continuing Friday with a high of 34 degrees. And Saturday sunny, a high of 37. Know the weather shaping your day. 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
8: A few clouds tonight with a light wind and a low of 12. Sunshine for Tuesday and a high of 29. Tuesday night clear and a low of 13. Sunshine expected for Wednesday with a high of 29. Thursday sunny, a high of 33. Sunshine continuing Friday with a high of 34 degrees. And Saturday sunny, a high of 37. Know the weather shaping your day. 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
1: A few clouds tonight with a light wind and a low of 12. Sunshine for Tuesday and a high of 29. Tuesday night clear and a low of 13. Sunshine expected for Wednesday with a high of 29. Thursday sunny, a high of 33. Sunshine continuing Friday with a high of 34 degrees. And Saturday sunny, a high of 37. Know the weather shaping your day. 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
1: A few clouds tonight with a light wind and a low of 12. Sunshine for Tuesday and a high of 29. Tuesday night clear and a low of 13. Sunshine expected for Wednesday with a high of 29. Thursday sunny, a high of 33. Sunshine continuing Friday with a high of 34 degrees. And Saturday sunny, a high of 37. Know the weather shaping your day. 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
1: A few clouds tonight with a light wind and a low of 12. Sunshine for Tuesday and a high of 29. Tuesday night clear and a low of 13. Sunshine expected for Wednesday with a high of 29. Thursday sunny, a high of 33. Sunshine continuing Friday with a high of 34 degrees. And Saturday sunny, a high of 37. Know the weather shaping your day. 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
4: A few clouds tonight with a light wind and a low of 12. Sunshine for Tuesday and a high of 29. Tuesday night clear and a low of 13. Sunshine expected for Wednesday with a high of 29. Thursday sunny, a high of 33. Sunshine continuing Friday with a high of 34 degrees. And Saturday sunny, a high of 37. Know the weather shaping your day. 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
7: A few clouds tonight with a light wind and a low of 12. Sunshine for Tuesday and a high of 29. Tuesday night clear and a low of 13. Sunshine expected for Wednesday with a high of 29. Thursday sunny, a high of 33. Sunshine continuing Friday with a high of 34 degrees. And Saturday sunny, a high of 37. Know the weather shaping your day. 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
3: A few clouds tonight with a light wind and a low of 12. Sunshine for Tuesday and a high of 29. Tuesday night clear and a low of 13. Sunshine expected for Wednesday with a high of 29. Thursday sunny, a high of 33. Sunshine continuing Friday with a high of 34 degrees. And Saturday sunny, a high of 37. Know the weather shaping your day. 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
1: A few clouds tonight with a light wind and a low of 12. Sunshine for Tuesday and a high of 29. Tuesday night clear and a low of 13. Sunshine expected for Wednesday with a high of 29. Thursday sunny, a high of 33. Sunshine continuing Friday with a high of 34 degrees. And Saturday sunny, a high of 37. Know the weather shaping your day. 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
1: Now, your Pembina Valley online weather.
2: A few clouds tonight with a light wind and a low of 12. Sunshine for Tuesday and a high of 29. Tuesday night clear and a low of 13. Sunshine expected for Wednesday with a high of 29. Thursday sunny, a high of 33. Sunshine continuing Friday with a high of 34 degrees. And Saturday sunny, a high of 37. Know the weather shaping your day. 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
6: Now, your Pembina Valley online weather.
7: A few clouds tonight with a light wind and a low of 12. Sunshine for Tuesday and a high of 29. Tuesday night clear and a low of 13. Sunshine expected for Wednesday with a high of 29. Thursday sunny, a high of 33. Sunshine continuing Friday with a high of 34 degrees. And Saturday sunny, a high of 37. Know the weather shaping your day. 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
1: A few clouds tonight with a light wind and a low of 12. Sunshine for Tuesday and a high of 29. Tuesday night clear and a low of 13. Sunshine expected for Wednesday with a high of 29. Thursday sunny, a high of 33. Sunshine continuing Friday with a high of 34 degrees. And Saturday sunny, a high of 37. Know the weather shaping your day. 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

0: 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I'm Justin Bieber.
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1: A few clouds tonight with a light wind and a low of 12. Sunshine for Tuesday and a high of 29. Tuesday night clear and a low of 13. Sunshine expected for Wednesday with a high of 29. Thursday sunny, a high of 33. Sunshine continuing Friday with a high of 34 degrees. And Saturday sunny, a high of 37. Know the weather shaping your day. 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
3: A few clouds tonight with a light wind and a low of 12. Sunshine for Tuesday and a high of 29. Tuesday night clear and a low of 13. Sunshine expected for Wednesday with a high of 29. Thursday sunny, a high of 33. Sunshine continuing Friday with a high of 34 degrees. And Saturday sunny, a high of 37. Know the weather shaping your day. Check the CDK Electric weather page on the Pembina Valley online app. Download it for free today. 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
2: Good morning. The sunny skies continue with some winds today, working our way up to a high of 28 degrees. I'm Alexander Peters, and Winnipeg police say the largest illicit drug seizure in Manitoba history involves help from agencies across the country, including officers from Winkler and Morden. The two-year organized crime investigation led to 33 arrests and the seizure of more than $37 million worth of drugs, firearms, cash, and illegal cigarettes. Winkler Police Chief Ryan Hunt says seeing the scale of the seizure publicly displayed made the years of work feel real.
3: It's exciting to see that, and especially that amount of seizure. That's incredible. And to know that we were a part of the largest drug bust in Manitoba to date is, it makes guys feel good.
2: Hunt says operations of that size involve hundreds of hours of work, along with time away from officers' families and regular duties. Both Winkler and Morden Police Service say investigations like this are aimed at disrupting organized crime networks, even if they won't completely stop the drug trade. Borderland MLA Josh Ginter is once again calling for stronger self-defense protections for Manitoba homeowners. Ginter reintroduced a private member's resolution urging changes to the criminal code, including removing the duty to retreat and simplifying the legal test for defending yourself during a home invasion.
4: If you or your loved ones are attacked in your home by an intruder, that you should have the right to defend yourself and your family against that threat, including with the use of lethal force. I mean, it's just common sense that you shouldn't be then harassed by the legal system afterwards while the real criminal goes free. So I'm passionate about the right of Manitobans to defend and protect themselves and their loved ones. And while I was disappointed last year that the NDP didn't allow this resolution to come to a vote, I'm going to keep up the fight.
2: According to Ginter, it's not about police response times and resources, but rather the principle that a homeowner has the right to act in self-defense. However, he says he isn't optimistic the NDP government will pass the resolution this time either. The Access Event Center in Morden turned into a full-on pop culture party this weekend as fans packed the Morden Pop Culture Expo. Cosplayers, collectors, local vendors, and food trucks filled the building with everything from custom Star Wars armor to retro movie posters and handmade collectibles. The Mando Mercs Costume Club was one of the event's biggest attractions, raising money for Katie Cares while posing for photos with fans.
5: We're basically just here to show off some of our costumes we've made, hang out with people, take pictures, talk about Star Wars, and we are also fundraising this weekend for Katie's Cottage.
2: The group is known for building custom Mandalorian armor and appearing at community fundraisers across the region. 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
6: Director of Communications and Development with Golf Manitoba, Brian Munns, says it's pretty amazing to see so many talented athletes representing clubs from communities around Manitoba. He says that the talent level's off the charts.
7: Yeah, it's huge. You know, we're over 110 member facilities now across the province and into Northwest Ontario as well. And it's just, it really shows how much people enjoy golf. And as much as we all love to sit on a Saturday or Sunday afternoon to watch the PGA or the LPGA or the DP World Tour, it's one of those sports where you can be 5 years old or you can be 100 years old and go out and play together with obviously the way people can put their handicaps into the Golf Canada app and keeps everybody on a level playing field.
6: In the NHL playoffs, the Hurricanes scored in overtime to defeat the Canadiens 3-2 to grab a 2-1 series lead. In the Canadian Elite Basketball League, Brampton over Winnipeg 96-92. In the Major League Baseball, the Toronto Blue Jays lost to the Miami Marlins 8-2. I'm Dave Anthony.
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2: We're looking at a mainly sunny day today. Some winds working way up to a high of 28 degrees, a UV index of 6. Tonight, a few clouds, light winds, low of 13. Wednesday, sunny, high of 29, UV index of 7. Thursday, sunny, high of 34. Currently in Carmen, it is 9 degrees, 10 degrees in Morden, Winkler, and Altona. And in Pilot Mound, it is 14 degrees. Winds are coming in from the west and northwest at 4 kilometers per hour with a relative humidity of 63%. Your real-time radar and local weather from CDK Electric are waiting for you on the Pembina Valley online app.
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0: Well, if you're waking up this morning thinking you slept in, you did not. In fact, the sun is rising earlier and earlier every day. 5:36 a.m. The sun was up already and the birds were chirping. Every time my alarm goes off at about 4 a.m, I think I've slept in. But I haven't. It's just getting light out earlier and earlier. So isn't that amazing? What a beautiful week we're in. 28 degrees is our high today on the CDK Electric forecast here at the Eagle 93.5. 29 tomorrow, 34 for Thursday. So yes, it's going to be a hot one. By the way, now that we're looking even further down in the forecast, I'm seeing 36 for Sunday. So hot, hot, hot. As far as the eye can see, this Saturday, it's going to be a hot day, but you can turn on the AC in one of the beautiful vehicles at Hometown Ford as they host their test drive fundraiser. We're going to get you all the details in this next half hour on how it's supporting Central Station and what kind of vehicles are going to be there. We're also going to highlight Colbin Potter, who won the Young Magicians of Manitoba in his age category. You may have seen his magic tricks on our Eagle 93.5 Facebook page. If you haven't, he actually made Ty Hildebrandt disappear. Yeah, I haven't seen him in days. Have no idea where he went. Stick around for that conversation and don't forget to check out those videos in the meantime. I'm Jamie Giesbrecht. 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
1: Now, your Pembina Valley online weather.
8: We're looking at a mainly sunny day today. Some winds working way up to a high of 28 degrees, a UV index of 6. Tonight, a few clouds, light winds, low of 13. Wednesday, sunny, high of 29, UV index of 7. Thursday, sunny, high of 34. Currently in Carmen, it is 9 degrees, 10 degrees in Morden, Winkler, and Altona. And in Pilot Mound, it is 14 degrees. Winds are coming in from the west and northwest at 4 kilometers per hour with a relative humidity of 63%. Your real-time radar and local weather from CDK Electric are waiting for you on the Pembina Valley online app.
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0: love to hear of people doing amazing things in the Pembina Valley. And in June, we're going to be highlighting voices of women in the region. But we need to know who these women are. Don't forget to nominate someone for Her Voice, a weekly feature we're starting up in June, presented by CCAN and Menzies ProCare. The nomination form is up on PeminaValleyOnline.com. Are you going to be test driving a Ford this Saturday? You might want to, because it's for a good cause, and you can try out all sorts of vehicles. You can even get in a huge truck if you want to. We'll get you the details right after Justin Bieber, right here on the Eagle 93.5, powered by Sawatsky's Furniture and Appliances. It's Love Yourself.
1: For all the times that you rain on my parade, and all the clubs you get in using my name. You think you broke my heart, oh girl, for goodness sake.

0: May 26th, and we are looking at a high of 28 degrees for today. Mainly sunny and winds not too bad, gusting from the east up to 40 kilometers per hour this morning. As for Saturday, we're looking at a high of 33 with sunshine, and that is the day Hometown Ford is hosting the test drive fundraiser for Central Station. Brian Dirksen stopped by the studio, chatted with Ty Hildebrandt about what this event is all about. They've been hosting it for a number of years.
1: Going back over the years, we've done a number of these test drive fundraisers for local organizations in the community, some schools for playground projects, Imagination Library a number of years back, Katie Cares, and now we thought it was a good time to partner with Central Station for the work they do in Winkler.
2: Must be a lot of fun getting to know these charities and like what they do. And I know like you guys are great community members and you do know about them, but when they come into your space, you get to learn more about what makes these organizations tick. It's like the support and the financial support is great, but I don't know, do you have fun learning about these people and these organizations too?
1: Oh, for sure. You make some new connections and you have a much better appreciation for how the organization is actually helping in the community.
0: So not only are you helping to support Central Station programs and community services, but you get to test drive all sorts of cool vehicles like these.
1: We're going to bring a sampling because we want something that's going to excite everybody that comes out. So obviously we have lots of truck owners and buyers and people in this area that have interest in trucks. So most definitely we'll have F-150 there to drive.
2: As you should.
1: But then we also want to have some fun as well. So everybody would love to drive a Bronco that has no roof on it. So that would be a great option too.
2: Sign me up. What Ford product has you really excited? I know like you work there, so you're excited about all of them. But like, is there one that you're like, man, this is really cool?
1: Electrics are a lot of fun. Big power, very efficient to drive. But not the answer for everybody. Some people it's the answer for. Other people, there's other cars that make more sense. Plug-in hybrids, where somebody wants the benefit of electric, local driving, but doesn't want to have to be tied to a charge cord when they travel and still have a gas tank, so they can get the best of both worlds. And then there's people that need big capacity with big diesel pulling trucks.
0: You can test drive any of those this Saturday at Hometown Ford in Winkler. Ford is going to be donating $30 to Central Station for every eligible test drive. The event runs from 10 to 4. And by the way, our very own Ty Hildebrandt is going to be broadcasting live. And who knows, he might even get into that roofless Bronco. Got to see a picture of that.
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1: Good morning, I'm Alexander Peters. Garden Valley School Division is asking families for input on a possible shift to full-day, everyday kindergarten programming in the future. The division says the idea is still in the early consultation stage and would not be considered for the 2026-27 school year. Manitoba currently funds half-day kindergarten. Trustee Board Chair Leah Clausen says the survey is meant to gauge interest and help guide next steps.
2: It's important, I think, if anybody is, you know, has some really strong feelings either which way in this regard, that they do indicate that on the survey. It's an important survey to fill out and so that you can have a say, because what this survey will indicate is our next steps.
1: Clausen says families have raised concerns about scheduling and childcare, especially for working parents, but also points to research suggesting potential learning benefits. The survey is available through the GVSD website. And speaking of kindergarten, the kindergarten students at Ecole Discovery Trails in Morden are getting a close look at local careers through hands-on community visits. From doctors and police officers to restaurant staff and a pilot, teacher Megan Craker says the goal is to help students better understand their community and their place in it.
3: Kids are curious about the place that they live, and they often have a very small understanding. We might assume that they know where things are, who does what, but they don't, and they're very interested in who is part of our community.
1: The program continues through May with more community visits planned. And Mandalorians, retro collectibles, gamers, and pop culture fans took over Morden this weekend for the Morden Pop Culture Expo. The event brought together local artists, vendors, cosplayers, and community groups for a weekend of nostalgia and fun. Ben from the Mando Merc says the event is about sharing a love of fandom with the community.
4: It's just a great time. People are out here sharing their love of pop culture. There's all kinds of booths if you want to part with some hard-earned money. And you can come see us and take some fun pictures, and you don't have to part with your hard-earned money.
1: The expo also featured local food vendors, including Spear Smash, along with unique artwork, custom figures, and vintage posters. 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
5: Director of Communications and Development with Golf Manitoba, Brian Munns, says it's pretty amazing to see so many talented athletes representing clubs from communities around Manitoba. He says that the talent level's off the charts.
6: Yeah, it's huge. You know, we're over 110 member facilities now across the province and into Northwest Ontario as well. And it's just, you know, it really shows how much people enjoy golf. And as much as we all love to sit on a Saturday or Sunday afternoon to watch the PGA or the LPGA or the DP World Tour, it's one of those sports where you can be 5 years old or you can be 100 years old and go out and play together with obviously the way people can put their handicaps into the Golf Canada app and keeps everybody on a level playing field.
5: In the NHL playoffs, the Hurricanes scored in overtime to defeat the Canadiens 3-2 to grab a 2-1 series lead. In the Canadian Elite Basketball League, Brampton over Winnipeg 96-92. In Major League Baseball, the Toronto Blue Jays lost to the Miami Marlins 8-2. I'm Dave Anthony.
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1: We're looking at a mainly sunny day today. Some winds working way up to a high of 28 degrees, a UV index of 6. Tonight, a few clouds, light winds, low of 13. Wednesday, sunny, high of 29, UV index of 7. Thursday, sunny, high of 34. Currently in Carmen, it is 9 degrees, 10 degrees in Morden, Winkler, and Altona. And in Pilot Mound, it is 14 degrees. Winds are coming in from the west and northwest at 4 kilometers per hour with a relative humidity of 63%. Your real-time radar and local weather from CDK Electric are waiting for you on the Pembina Valley online app.
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May continues and pay it forward May continues. Have you encountered any random acts of kindness, or maybe you've done a few? Let us know on our Ed's Tire Talking text line, 204-331-9350. Ty Hildebrand is going to join me as we chat about some of our own pay it forward moments. Coming up right after Carl Wolf. It's

0: Jamie.
1: Hey, Ty. Hey.
0: How's it going?
1: Good.
0: Good.
1: May is ramping up. It's like summer now. And it's the end of May.
0: Holy moly, it's the end of May.
1: Have you done anything to pay it forward for anyone?
0: I pay it forward every single day. I am a sweetheart.
1: Just your presence alone is paying it forward.
0: Yeah, yeah. You know what? I did pay it forward May, and not intentionally.
1: Oh, okay.
0: I got home the other day and had a nap, and then I woke up from my nap, and I went into the backyard to let the dogs out, and there was a poodle looking around the corner of my house.
1: Aww.
0: And I was like, oh my goodness, what are you doing here?
1: Cute.
0: And then there was another poodle that was behind that poodle going woof, woof, woof, woof, woof, barking, being scared. And so I convinced them to come into my backyard.
1: With your dogs?
0: Yes.
1: Oh.
0: We made friends. And then I called the person who owned the dog, but he was working and could only come in the next hour. And so I hung out with my neighbor, not neighbor, but a little ways down the street. I hung out with his dogs for an hour and a little bit.
1: Oh my goodness, so two little
0: there you
1: poodles.
0: Go. I paid it forward.
1: Your big dogs.
0: Yep.
1: You know what? That's very sweet. And I will say, I do know that you do very kind things for people behind the scenes.
0: Have you paid it forward at all this May?
1: I don't know.
0: Have you?

0: seen anything cool happen in the community? Have you seen anyone pay it forward in really cool ways?
1: Well, my neighbor the other day, yesterday actually. So I was out like mowing the lawn and doing all the stuff, and my neighbor lady was sitting outside, and I was like, Tina, I'm going to go sit with Tina. And actually, when you hear Judy Peters reading the forecast, Tina is Judy's mom.
0: No way.
1: She's my neighbor. And she brought out what did she make? They're like pot holders that she makes.
0: Yeah.
1: And they were beautiful. And she just said, I'm like, what are these for? And she's like, oh, I made these and thought you would like them. And she does this like every season. She makes them and gives me pot holders. And it's so sweet. So
0: Tina.
1: I know. And she expects nothing in return. I always bring her like hydrangeas from the bush and put them in the vase. And when those are ready, I'll give them to her. But I feel like now she did something so nice for me, I should pay it forward.
0: You have... Jamie needs to pay it forward, and she needs some ideas, folks.
1: No.
0: You can text us right now.
1: What should I do today that doesn't cost a lot of money or take a lot of time?
0: No, or a lot of effort, or is hard.
1: And I can stay at home.
0: Yeah, no, and it's really easy. Also, reminder, just because May is over doesn't mean you can't pay it forward.
1: That's true.
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7: We're looking at a mainly sunny day today. Some winds working way up to a high of 28 degrees, a UV index of 6. Tonight, a few clouds, light winds, low of 13. Wednesday, sunny, high of 29, UV index of 7. Thursday, sunny, high of 34. Currently in Carmen, it is 9 degrees, 10 degrees in Morden, Winkler, and Altona. And in Pilot Mound, it is 14 degrees. Winds are coming in from the west and northwest at 4 kilometers per hour with a relative humidity of 63%. Your real-time radar and local weather from CDK Electric are waiting for you on the Pembina Valley. Online app.
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2: Good morning, I'm Alexander Peters. Police chiefs in Winkler and Morden say there's a sense of pride locally following Manitoba's largest drug seizure. The investigation led by Winnipeg police resulted in 33 arrests and millions of dollars worth of drugs being taken off the street. Morden Police Chief Sean Ani says the atmosphere among officers has been one of excitement after seeing the investigation come together.
3: Well, I think one of the biggest feelings is of excitement, right? Just the sheer quantity, the size of the investigation, all the progress that was made on it. I think that's general the feeling that was felt by everybody here. To play a part or have any piece of part of this is just incredible.
2: Ani says local investigators regularly work with outside agencies, but noted the scale of this operation was unlike anything previously seen in Manitoba. Police say the investigation stretched across multiple provinces and involved organized crime networks connected to national and international groups. And Garden Valley School Division is looking to parents and caregivers to help shape the future of kindergarten programming. A new survey is asking whether the community would support a move to full-day, everyday kindergarten, something the division says is not planned for next school year, but is being explored for the future. Trustee Board Chair Leah Clausen says the feedback will help determine whether the idea moves forward.
4: If, you know, it's a resounding, nope, we don't love this idea at all, well, then the board can say, okay, you know what, we've checked. The community has spoken.
2: Clausen says childcare pressures and scheduling challenges are a major part of the conversation, along with research on early learning benefits. The division says this is the beginning of consultation, with results helping shape future decisions. And Borderland MLA Josh Ginter says the push for clearer home invasion laws comes directly from concerns he's heard from his constituents and from violent cases reported in Manitoba and across Canada. The opposition PC MLA reintroduced a private member's resolution urging changes to the criminal code, including removing the duty to retreat and simplifying the legal test for defending yourself during a home invasion. Ginter says the resolution is about protecting families in those critical moments before police can arrive.
5: It's not about police response times or police resources. This is about the principle that when someone does get past the police, or when the police are on their way, you've made the call, but they're not there yet, and someone is advancing on you and going to inflict harm on you and your loved ones, do you have the right to act in defense? And this resolution argues strongly that yes, you do.
2: However, Ginter says he isn't optimistic the NDP government will pass the resolution at this time. There's a lot happening in our community, and you won't miss anything when you subscribe to the daily newsletter on Pembina Valley Online.
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6: Director of Communications and Development with Gulf Manitoba, Brian Munns, says it's pretty amazing to see so many talented athletes representing clubs from communities around Manitoba. He says that the talent level's off the charts.
7: Yeah, it's huge. You know, we're over 110 member facilities now across the province and into Northwest Ontario as well. And it's just, you know, it really shows how much people enjoy golf. And as much as we all love to sit on a Saturday or Sunday afternoon to watch the PGA or the LPGA or the DP World Tour, it's one of those sports where you can be 5 years old or you can be 100 years old and go out and play together with obviously the way people can put their handicaps into the Golf Canada app and keeps everybody on a level playing field.
6: In the NHL playoffs, the Hurricanes scored in overtime to defeat the Canadiens 3-2 to grab a 2-1 series lead. In the Canadian Elite Basketball League, Brampton over Winnipeg 96-92. In the Major League Baseball, the Toronto Blue Jays lost to the Miami Marlins 8-2. I'm Dave Anthony.
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2: We're looking at a mainly sunny day today. Some winds working way up to a high of 28 degrees, a UV index of 6. Tonight, a few clouds, light winds, low of 13. Wednesday, sunny, high of 29, UV index of 7. Thursday, sunny, high of 34. Currently in Carmen, it is 9 degrees, 10 degrees in Morden, Winkler, and Altona. And in Pilot Mound, it is 14 degrees. Winds are coming in from the west and northwest at 4 kilometers per hour with a relative humidity of 63%. Your real-time radar and local weather from CDK Electric are waiting for you on the Pembina Valley online app.
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7: We're looking at a mainly sunny day today. Some winds. We're going to be up to a high of 28 degrees, a UV index of 6. Tonight, a few clouds, light winds, low of 13. Wednesday, sunny, high of 29, UV index of 7. Thursday, sunny, high of 34. Currently in Carmen, it is 9 degrees, 10 degrees in Morden, Winkler, and Altona. And in Pilot Mound, it is 14 degrees. Winds are coming in from the west and northwest at 4 kilometers per hour with a relative humidity of 63%. Your real-time radar and local weather from CDK Electric are waiting for you on the Pembina Valley. Online app.
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8: 5, 6.

HOTTOGO. It's Chapel Roan on the Eagle 93.5. I'm Jamie Giesbrecht. Thanks for joining me this morning. 8 degrees right now on your CDK Electric weather forecast. 28 degrees is our high for today. And that is nothing near the highs that we're going to see over the coming days. As a matter of fact, into the weekend, 35 for Friday, 33 for Saturday, and 36 for Sunday. And plenty of sunshine. So if you've been waiting for sunshine and heat, you've got it. By the way, there are 17 camp programs for kids ages 6 to 11 through the city of Winkler. You can sign up now for summer day camps. Register on the City of Winkler website. We're going to hear from a young person, Colbin Potter, 10 years old, won a Young Magicians of Manitoba award. And we are going to hear from Colbin. He stopped by the studio, did some magic for us. Maybe you saw the videos on our Eagle Facebook page. We'll hear from Colbin after Maroon 5. This is Payphone.

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1: If you're keeping up with PeminaValleyOnline.com, you may have seen over the weekend that a 9-year-old magician from Winkler is the Young Magicians of Manitoba Award winner. His name is Colbin Potter. He stopped by the studio, did some magic for us, and also had a chat with Ty Hildebrandt about his interest in magic and where that started for him. Have a listen.
2: So I started off like scrolling through YouTube, like YouTube shorts, and I saw this guy, Dean Gunnarsson, doing escape tricks, like getting thrown into the Red River and dying and being brought back to life. And I was like, I want to be that one day, no offense. But when I saw this guy, I was like, maybe I can level up to that kind of magic if I just start practicing. And the first trick I've ever learned brought me right into something that I might want to do as a hobby one day.
3: What was the first trick you ever learned, Colbin? What was your first magic trick?
2: Probably, I think it was card trick where I dealed down 4 piles and on top of the piles were aces.
3: Okay. And then everybody's mind is blown.
2: Yeah.
3: Huh. Do you mostly do card tricks, or like where do you focus? Like what kind of tricks do you like doing?
2: I like doing card tricks especially, and card tricks, and rope tricks.
3: How much time did you have to spend practicing before you got it right?
2: At least a day.
1: At least a day. I guess when you're 9 years old, a day is a long time, but Colbin Potter sure has mastered a lot of tricks in, well, however long he spent in total practicing, but in a day to learn the rope trick, that's pretty good. So you can read more about Colbin Potter and the Young Magicians of Manitoba, because did you even know that was a thing? I had no idea that that was an organization. Mate Ty and I talk about it and be like, you know, if we were kids, would you have joined the Young Magicians of Manitoba? Maybe. Magic is cool. Check out Colbin's tricks on our Eagle 93.5 Facebook page. 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

0: 28 degrees is the high for today, May 26th, and mainly sunny with wind east gusting to 40 this morning, 13 overnight. Hot and sunny as we head in toward the weekend and starting next week as well. So hope you enjoy that kind of thing. I know I was talking yesterday about how if you're on antidepressants, SSRIs or SNRIs, you may be more sensitive to the heat. And maybe you know that already, but some may not. If you're new to a medication for depression or anxiety, they actually can cause heat intolerance or sensitivity. I'm actually looking into interviewing somebody about that, asking the experts why that happens. So hopefully I can get that information to you. But FYI, if you're feeling extra hot and you're on that kind of medication, that could be why. Coming up after 7:30, we are going to play Two Truths, One Lie with Pure Joy Naturals. Don't miss it.
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2: Good morning. I'm Alexander Peters. Hands-on learning is taking center stage for kindergarten students in Morden as they meet community workers face-to-face. One of the most popular stops has been a local restaurant where students got to make their own food. Arena described the experience simply,
3: I like to go to Worcester Pizza. I do the pizza by myself.
2: The class has also visited medical professionals who brought in equipment for students to try in a safe, playful way. The school says the experience helps build understanding of real-world jobs at an early stage. Borderland MLA Josh Ginter is once again calling for stronger self-defense protections for Manitoba homeowners. Ginter has reintroduced a private member's resolution urging changes to the criminal code, including removing the duty to retreat and simplifying the legal test for defending yourself during a home invasion. The opposition MLA says he is disappointed the measure was not allowed to advance the first time around, but insists he will continue pressing for what he calls a common sense right for Manitobans to protect themselves and their families.
4: I'm not optimistic that they're going to pass it. They didn't allow it to pass last time. They certainly spoke negatively to it today. You know, I'll never apologize for standing up for the right of Manitobans to protect themselves and their loved ones. That's what this is about. And, you know, and I just encourage the NDP to listen to the voices of Manitobans out there who see this as what it is. It's a common sense resolution.
2: According to Ginter, it's not about police response times and resources, but rather the principle that a homeowner has the right to act in defense. And the Morden Pop Culture Expo filled the Access Event Center with cosplay, collectibles, and community spirit this weekend. Fans from across southern Manitoba came out to see custom Star Wars armor, shop for unique pop culture items, and meet local creators. Alex from Axel's Creations and Collectibles says their goal is to create items fans can't find in regular stores.
5: We like to make stuff that you wouldn't necessarily see on a shelf a lot of the time. So, for example, like we got stuff from like Devil May Cry 3, which, I mean, Devil May Cry is like a popular series, but at the same time, like you don't see stuff from like the older games as much anymore. We got vintage stuff from like the 90s, like we got like a little Darkwing Duck figure as well, various Pokemon stuff.
2: The event continues to grow each year, bringing together fans of movies, gaming, comments, and cosplay under one roof. 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
6: Director of Communications and Development with Golf Manitoba, Brian Munns, says it's pretty amazing to see so many talented athletes representing clubs from communities around Manitoba. He says that the talent level's off the charts.
7: Yeah, it's huge. You know, we're over 110 member facilities now across the province and into Northwest Ontario as well. And it's just, you know, it really shows how much people enjoy golf. And as much as we all love to sit on a Saturday or Sunday afternoon to watch the PGA or the LPGA or the DP World Tour, it's one of those sports where you can be 5 years old or you can be 100 years old and go out and play together with obviously the way people can put their handicaps into the Golf Canada app and keeps everybody on a level playing field.
6: In the NHL playoffs, the Hurricanes scored in overtime to defeat the Canadiens 3-2 to grab a 2-1 series lead. In the Canadian Elite Basketball League, Brampton over Winnipeg 96-92. In the Major League Baseball, the Toronto Blue Jays lost to the Miami Marlins 8-2. I'm Dave Anthony.
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2: We're looking at a mainly sunny day today. Some winds working way up to a high of 28 degrees, a UV index of 6. Tonight, a few clouds, light winds, low of 13. Wednesday, sunny, high of 29, UV index of 7. Thursday, sunny, high of 34. Currently in Carmen, it is 9 degrees, 10 degrees in Morden, Winkler, and Altona. And in Pilot Mound, it is 14 degrees. Winds are coming in from the west and northwest at 4 kilometers per hour with a relative humidity of 63%. Your real-time radar and local weather from CDK Electric are waiting for you on the Pembina Valley online app.
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Lie with Pure Joy Naturals. I give you three statements. Two of them are true. One of them is not. And you have to text in what you think is the lie. I'm going to get you today's clue, and you could win a prize pack from Pure Joy Naturals with a menthol rub and a magnesium lotion. So relaxing, so soothing, so nice. Here's the weekend. Earned it.

It is Two Truths, One Lie with Pure Joy Naturals. There are so many great products that they have. And if you get the answer right to Two Truths, One Lie today, you are qualified to win a prize pack that consists of a menthol rub and a magnesium lotion. Today is about lip balm made by Pure Joy Naturals. Something great to keep your lips soft and smooth throughout the summer, even in the heat. So two of these statements are true. One of them is a lie. I need you to text in your guess. Statement one, two, or three. So here they are. Lip balm. True or false? Pure Joy Naturals lip balm is made of 100% natural ingredients like beeswax, shea butter, and plant oils. 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And statement number three, applying this lip balm will give you the ability to speak any language that you wish to. Which of those statements is not

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6: We're looking at a mainly sunny day today. Some winds working way up to a high of 28 degrees, a UV index of 6. Tonight, a few clouds, light winds, low of 13. Wednesday, sunny, high of 29, UV index of 7. Thursday, sunny, high of 34. Currently in Carmen, it is 9 degrees, 10 degrees in Morden, Winkler, and Altona. And in Pilot Mound, it is 14 degrees. Winds are coming in from the west and northwest at 4 kilometers per hour with a relative humidity of 63%. Your real-time radar and local weather from CDK Electric are waiting for you on the Pembina Valley online app.
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0: 91% of Manitobans recycle, but 16% say your beverage containers pile up too fast. 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We're giving away one bin per person while supplies last. Plus, play the interactive recycling game for a chance to win a Manitoba staycation at Elkhorn Resort. 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And remember, you drink it, you bin it.
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2: Good morning, I'm Alexander Peters. Officers in Winkler and Morden are reflecting on their role in what police are calling Manitoba's largest drug seizure ever. The investigation concluded with 33 arrests and the seizure of cocaine, methamphetamine, fentanyl, firearms, and cash through a coordinated operation involving police agencies from across Canada. Winkler Police Chief Ryan Hunt says projects of that size require major commitments from investigators.
3: To complete a project like that, it's a lot of people, a lot of hands on working on that, a lot of hard work. Officers spend a lot of time away from their families and their regular jobs to assist with that kind of a project. Obviously, it paid off.
2: Morden Police Chief Sean Onney says local leadership is proud to see Southern Manitoba investigators contributing alongside major organized crime units. Police say while operations like this won't eliminate drug trafficking entirely, they disrupt criminal networks and force organizations to regroup. Garden Valley School Division has launched a community survey on the idea of full-day kindergarten programming. The division says the proposal is not for the 2026-27 school year, but is being explored for the future. Trustee Board Chair Leah Clausen says the survey will help determine next steps.
4: Do you support this notion or do you not support the notion, right? Is there full spread support on this in our community? Because it will have financial implications because the government doesn't fund it all. But we've also heard that, you know, it's really difficult because of our daycare shortage, right? That it's harder to facilitate that. And so then the question becomes, well, what is worthwhile here and what's helpful for the students?
2: Clausen says the feedback will help guide whether the division moves into further consultation or steps back from the idea. And speaking of kindergarten, students at a Coal Discovery Trails in Morden are meeting community workers and experiencing their world up close through hands-on visits. From listening to heartbeats with medical tools to learning how local businesses operate, kindergarten teacher Megan Craker says the lessons are helping bring classroom learning to life. Student Arish says one of the medical students helped him understand how the body works.
5: Those doctor toy, stethoscope, and injection people's heart.
2: And Annabelle says a simple moment on a field trip to Boston Pizza stood out the most.
6: Because at the end we got chocolate chip cookies.
2: The program continues as students explore more community roles in the weeks ahead. If you want to stay on top of what's happening in your community, subscribe to The Daily News on Pembina Valley Online.
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7: Director of Communications and Development with Gulf Manitoba, Brian Munns, says it's pretty amazing to see so many talented athletes representing clubs from communities around Manitoba. He says that the talent level's off the charts.
8: Yeah, it's huge. You know, we're over 110 member facilities now across the province and into Northwest Ontario as well. And it's just, it really shows how much people enjoy golf. And as much as we all love to sit on a Saturday or Sunday afternoon to watch the PGA or the LPGA or the DP World Tour, it's one of those sports where you can be 5 years old or you can be 100 years old and go out and play together. Obviously the way people can put their handicaps into the Golf Canada app and keeps everybody on a level playing field.
7: In the NHL playoffs, the Hurricanes scored in overtime to defeat the Canadiens 3-2 to grab a 2-1 series lead. In the Canadian Elite Basketball League, Brampton over Winnipeg 96-92. In the Major League Baseball, the Toronto Blue Jays lost to the Miami Marlins 8-2. I'm Dave Anthony.
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2: A mainly sunny day today. Windy, high of 28, UV index of 6. Tonight a few clouds, light winds, low of 13. Wednesday sunny, high of 29, UV index of 7. Thursday sunny, high of 34. Currently in Carmen and Deltona, it is 12 degrees, 13 in Morden Winkler, and in Pilot Mound, it is 15 degrees. Winds are coming in from the north and northeast at 6 kilometers per hour with a relative humidity of 63%. Your real-time radar and local weather from CDK Electric are waiting for you on the Pembina Valley online app.
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0: live. It's BTS Swim on the Eagle Morning Show. Good morning. It's Tuesday, May 26th. I'm Jamie Giesbrecht. Pay It Forward May is coming to an end in a few days. Have you done anything sweet for someone around you? My neighbor Tina made some pot holders. She does this often, and she gave them to me the other day. I sat outside with her for a while, but that was just so sweet. You know, we can be a good neighbor at any time of year. Text into our Ed's Tire Talking text line. Let me know how you have been a good neighbor through the month of May, especially now that we're all outside again.
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12: A mainly sunny day today. Windy, high of 28. UV index of 6. Tonight, a few clouds. Light winds, low of 13. Wednesday, sunny, high of 29. UV index of 7. Thursday, sunny, high of 34. Currently in Carmen and Altona, it is 12 degrees, 13 in Morton-Winkler, and in Pilot Mound, it is 15 degrees. Winds are coming in from the north and northeast at 6 kilometers per hour with a relative humidity of 63%. Your real-time radar and local weather from CDK Electric are waiting for you on the Pembina Valley online app.
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Noah Kahan and Post Malone, it's Dial Drunk. I'm Jamie Giesbrecht. It's Tuesday morning. You're listening to the Eagle 93.5 powered by Sawatsky's Furniture and Appliances. By the way, head on down to our Pembina Valley Online YouTube channel. I don't know if you've subscribed yet. If you haven't, I would recommend it because that's where we post everything. And you will see a video of our summer events host, Gavin Anderson, inside of, I think it's a 57 four-door Chevy, kind of looks like a hearse. He's in the mud bog at Miami over the weekend, and he videos his experience, and it's pretty funny. Ty Hildebrandt and I were laughing pretty hard about that yesterday morning. Check that out on our Pembina Valley Online YouTube channel. Inside the Miami mud bog. Way to go, Gavin. Here's Selena Gomez.

0: It's Selena Gomez on the Eagle 93.5. Hey, I'm Jamie Giesbrecht. Hope you're having a great morning. It's 12 degrees, 15 degrees right now on your CDK Electric forecast. It is warming up quickly as we get to our high of 28 degrees for today. Mainly sunny with wind east gusting to 40 this morning. And then overnight, 13 degrees, back up to 29 tomorrow. So it is going to be hot. By the way, South Central Cancer Resource and Legends Car Club are teaming up for a barbecue and car show this weekend, the first of the season. You won't want to miss it. And we're going to get the details from Don Bergen and Eileen Vauden coming up after 9 o'clock. In the meantime, we are playing Two Truths, One Lie with Pure Joy Naturals. 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I'll choose at random from the correct answers. If is it one, two, or three, which one of these statements is not true? Number one, Pure Joy Naturals lip balm is made of 100% natural ingredients. Number two, Pure Joy Naturals lip balms are available for purchase at local gas stations. And number three, applying this lip balm will give you the ability to speak any language you want to. Which one of these statements is not true? 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

0: you.
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3: Good morning. The sunny skies continue with some winds today, working our way up to a high of 28 degrees. I'm Alexander Peters, and Winnipeg police say the largest illicit drug seizure in Manitoba history involves help from agencies across the country, including officers from Winkler and Morden. The 2-year organized crime investigation led to 33 arrests and the seizure of more than $37 million worth of drugs, firearms, cash, and illegal cigarettes. Winkler Police Chief Ryan Hunt says seeing the scale of the seizure publicly displayed made the years of work feel real.
4: It's exciting to see that, and especially that amount of seizure. That's incredible. And to know that we were a part of the largest drug bust in Manitoba to date is, it makes guys feel good.
3: Hunt says operations of that size involve hundreds of hours of work, along with time away from officers' families and regular duties. Both Winkler and Morden Police Service say investigations like this are aimed at disrupting organized crime networks, even if they won't completely stop the drug trade. Borderland MLA Josh Ginter is once again calling for stronger self-defense protections for Manitoba homeowners. Ginter reintroduced a private member's resolution urging changes to the criminal code, including removing the duty to retreat and simplifying the legal test for defending yourself during a home invasion.
5: If you or your loved ones are attacked in your home by an intruder, that you should have the right to defend yourself and your family against that threat, including with the use of lethal force. I mean, it's just common sense that you shouldn't be then harassed by the legal system afterwards while the real criminal goes free. So I'm passionate about the right of Manitobans to defend and protect themselves and their loved ones. And while I was disappointed last year that the NDP didn't allow this resolution to come to a vote, I'm going to keep up the fight.
3: According to Ginter, it's not about police response times and resources, but rather the principle that a homeowner has the right to act in self-defense. However, he says he isn't optimistic the NDP government will pass the resolution this time either. The Access Event Center in Morden turned into a full-on pop culture party this weekend as fans packed the Morden Pop Culture Expo. Cosplayers, collectors, local vendors, and food trucks filled the building with everything from custom Star Wars armor to retro movie posters and handmade collectibles. The Mando Mercs Costume Club was one of the event's biggest attractions, raising money for Katie Cares while posing for photos with fans.
6: We're basically just here to show off some of our costumes we've made, hang out with people, take pictures, talk about Star Wars, and we are also fundraising this weekend for Katie's Cottage.
3: The group is known for building custom Mandalorian armor and appearing at community fundraisers across the region. 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
0: Director of Communications and Development with Golf Manitoba, Brian Munns, says it's pretty amazing to see so many talented athletes representing clubs from communities around Manitoba. He says that the talent level's off the charts.
7: Yeah, it's huge. You know, we're over 110 member facilities now across the province and into Northwest Ontario as well. And it's just, you know, it really shows how much people enjoy golf. And as much as we all love to sit on a Saturday or Sunday afternoon to watch the PGA or the LPGA or the DP World Tour, it's one of those sports where you can be 5 years old or you can be 100 years old and go out and play together. Together with obviously the way people can put their handicaps into the Golf Canada app and keeps everybody on a level playing field.
0: In the NHL playoffs, the Hurricanes scored in overtime to defeat the Canadiens 3-2 to grab a 2-1 series lead. In the Canadian Elite Basketball League, Brampton over Winnipeg 96-92. In the Major League Baseball, the Toronto Blue Jays lost to the Miami Marlins 8-2. I'm Dave Anthony.
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3: A mainly sunny day today. Windy, high of 28, UV index of 6. Tonight a few clouds, light winds, low of 13. Wednesday sunny, high of 29, UV index of 7. Thursday sunny, high of 34. Currently in Carmen and Altona, it is 12 degrees, 13 in Morden-Winkler, and in Pilot Mound, it is 15 degrees. Winds are coming in from the north and northeast at 6 kilometers per hour with a relative humidity of 63%. Your real-time radar and local weather from CDK Electric are waiting for you on the Pembina Valley online app.
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0: dance, we can dance all night.
1: Nice to meet you. I'm Jamie Giesbrecht. Thanks for listening. Is this your first time joining us on The Eagle? If so, we like to have a lot of fun around here, and sometimes we join each other in each other's studios. If this is your first time listening, The Eagle is located on First Street in Winkler. So is Country 88. It's the next station. It's right where Ty Hildebrandt and I can see each other through a window. And then through another window, I can see Alexander Peters in the news booth. So we're all connected.

0: I missed the opportunity yesterday to congratulate you and Janessa on finally moving into the home you've been working on for months and months and months.
1: Oh, thank you so much.
0: Yeah, so this past weekend you moved in.
1: Yes, we did. It's very exciting. We're living under the roof, have had like 4 nights there sleeping. It's great. Yeah.
0: So everything's done, like all the renovations?
1: Renovations, I'd say, are a solid like 90, 95%.
0: Okay.
1: We're still like doing some touch-ups. Appliances are arriving today.
0: And this is when you find out they never end in a house.
1: Yes, that's the thing. Yeah.
0: That's really cool. And I love it that you've taken kind of an older home and you've restored it and made it beautiful. Because you told me when you found that house, you really loved the bones of it, which sounds so cliche, but you saw the beauty before it happened.
1: And it's really cool to kind of see that the when you originally walked around the place, you see a bunch of potential, right?
0: Yeah.
1: And kind of see that realized is really satisfying.
0: And I feel like now we can actually talk about some of the things that all homeowners can relate to, like mowing the lawn.
1: I did that yesterday.
0: You sound very excited.
1: Yes.
0: Unnaturally excited.
1: I was see, don't quote me on this, but I'm excited to do that. And I had a lawn. I grabbed a lawnmower from the garage sale weekend.
0: Oh.
1: Yeah. And I went out there and I in the 30 degree temperature, and I was mowing the lawn like a real grown man.
0: And after you mowed the lawn, did you stand off to the side with your hands on your hips and just look over your work?
1: Cup of coffee in my hand, ball cap pulled down low. That looks good.
0: It's funny we make fun of that because I do that too. Mm-hmm. Like, you have to look and be like, did I get all the lines straight?
1: Yeah,
0: it looks good.
1: Mm-hmm.
0: Maybe missed a spot over there.
1: I realized why people have weed whackers, and
0: yes!
1: Now I have one.
0: My weed whacker is my favorite.

0: favorite tool. But it's funny, your hands vibrate after. So I'm trying to do a crossword and I just can't.
1: Well, that's your problem. You can't do crosswords and mow the lawn at the same time.
0: You shouldn't be doing that. Well, I'm really proud of you. So, are you going to be one of those people who changes the direction you mow? Like, okay, first you went lengthwise, now next time.
1: See, I'm still learning the strategy. I've never had a lawn before.
0: Oh.
1: So, yeah, I just cut the grass this time.
0: Okay.
1: We'll shake it up next time.
0: Chris Sumner of our CMOS accredited weathercast. CFAM.
1: Yeah.
0: He is a lawn mowing aficionado.
1: Sounds like a fancy way of saying
0: Ty Hildebrand.
1: Nerd.
0: He's a nerd. Ty Hildebrand's now in studio as well. Ty, hi. Welcome here. We talked about lawn mowing and just drew another man into the studio. There might be more.
2: I am very interested in this conversation.
1: Yes, okay.
2: My weed whacker doesn't work right now.
0: Oh!
2: I bought a weed whacker and leaf blower combo. Leaf blower still works fine. Trimmer doesn't work. Somebody help.
0: It's electric.
2: Do you have a gas or electric?
1: The weed whacker's electric.
2: Yeah, I like that. I like that electric one. But I need some help.
0: Okay.
2: Fixing it.
0: But the big question is, do you change up the direction that you mow the lawn?
2: Yes.
0: Do you go lengthwise and then you do?
2: Yeah, I go lengthwise, diagonal, and then width. And then just keep going.
0: I never do the diagonal.
2: And sometimes if you let the lawn grow a little bit and then start cutting some fun patterns into it and like go over your pattern again, it'll look cool.
1: Interesting.
0: Yes.
2: Yeah, it's a lot of fun.
0: But I was gonna say about Chris Sumner, like that man is very particular about his lawn. If you ever need lawn mowing tips.
1: Yeah.
0: We should actually have like a segment called like lawn mowing tips with Chris.
2: Because maybe Chris could give you some tips and tricks on your new lawn.
1: Yeah.
2: How did you feel mowing your new lawn?
1: I feel very accomplished.
2: Yeah.
1: It's nice to have like just like maintenance tasks rather than I'm gonna make this place better.
0: Yeah, and it's yours.
1: Yeah. Uh-huh.
0: Which is really satisfying. You're like, I did this, now I get to enjoy it. This is our house.
1: I found a rabbit in the backyard.
0: Ooh.
1: Yes. Ooh. He had eyebrows.
2: Friend?
1: No, he ran away very fast.
2: Bunny Fufu?
1: Yes.
0: Maybe he'll come back. You should
1: bunny
0: put out
1: Fufu, that's a deep cut.
2: Yeah.
1: Wow.
2: See if anybody remembers that.
1: Okay.
2: One.
0: Hopping through the forest.
1: Yes. Scooping up the field mice.
0: Popping them on the head.
1: That's right. Yeah.
2: I don't know about that. I have no idea what that's from.
1: It was a kindergarten song for
2: really?
1: Me. Yeah.
0: Anyway, congratulate Alex on his new home and give him some lawn mowing tips. 204-331-9350. Ty, you got the final word. Go ahead.
2: Yeah, I need my lawn mowed today, so you want to come over?
1: Absolutely not.
2: Okay.
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1: A mainly sunny day today. Windy, high of 28, UV index of 6. Tonight, a few clouds, light winds, low of 13. Wednesday, sunny, high of 29, UV index of 7. Thursday, sunny, high of 34. Currently in Carmen and Altona, it is 12 degrees, 13 in Morton-Winkler, and in Pilot Mound, it is 15 degrees. Winds are coming in from the north and northeast at 6 kilometers per hour with a relative humidity of 63%. Your real-time radar and local weather from CDK Electric are waiting for you on the Pembina Valley online app.
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3: Good morning, I'm Alexander Peters. Garden Valley School Division is asking families for input on a possible shift to full-day, everyday kindergarten programming in the future. The division says the idea is still in the early consultation stage and would not be considered for the 2026-27 school year. Manitoba currently funds half-day kindergarten. Trustee Board Chair Leah Claussen says the survey is meant to gauge interest and help guide next steps.
4: It's important, I think, if anybody is, you know, has some really strong feelings either which way in this regard, that they do indicate that on the survey. It's an important survey to fill out and so that you can have a say, because what this survey will indicate is our next steps.
3: Claussen says families have raised concerns about scheduling and childcare, especially for working parents, but also points to research suggesting potential learning benefits. The survey is available through the GVSD website. And speaking of kindergarten, the kindergarten students at Ecole Discovery Trails in Morden are getting a close look at local careers through hands-on community visits. From doctors and police officers to restaurant staff and a pilot, teacher Megan Craker says the goal is to help students better understand their community and their place in it.
5: Kids are curious about the place that they live, and they often have a very small understanding. We might assume that they know where things are, who does what, but they don't, and they're very interested in who is part of our community.
3: The program continues through May with more community visits planned. And Mandalorians, retro collectibles, gamers, and pop culture fans took over Morden this weekend for the Morden Pop Culture Expo. The event brought together local artists, vendors, cosplayers, and community groups for a weekend of nostalgia and fun. Ben from the Mando Merc says the event is about sharing a love of fandom with the community.
6: It's just a great time. People are out here sharing their love of pop culture. There's all kinds of booths if you want to part with some hard-earned money. And you can come see us and take some fun pictures, and you don't have to part with your hard-earned money.
3: The expo also featured local food vendors, including Spear Smash, along with unique artwork, custom figures, and vintage posters. 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
7: Director of Communications and Development with Golf Manitoba, Brian Munns, says it's pretty amazing to see so many talented athletes representing clubs from communities around Manitoba. He says that the talent level's off the charts.
8: Yeah, it's huge. You know, we're over 110 member facilities now across the province and into Northwest Ontario as well. And it's just, you know, it really shows how much people enjoy golf. And as much as we all love to sit on a Saturday or Sunday afternoon to watch the PGA or the LPGA or the DP World Tour, it's one of those sports where you can be 5 years old or you can be 100 years old and go out and play together. With obviously the way people can put their handicaps into the Golf Canada app and keeps everybody on a level playing field.
7: In the NHL playoffs, the Hurricanes scored in overtime to defeat the Canadiens 3-2 to grab a 2-1 series lead. In the Canadian Elite Basketball League, Brampton over Winnipeg 96-92. In Major League Baseball, the Toronto Blue Jays lost to the Miami Marlins 8-2. I'm Dave Anthony.
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3: A mainly sunny day today. Windy, high of 28, UV index of 6. Tonight, a few clouds, light winds, low of 13. Wednesday, sunny, high of 29, UV index of 7. Thursday, sunny, high of 34. Currently in Carmen and Altona, it is 12 degrees, 13 in Morden-Winkler, and in Pilot Mound, it is 15 degrees. Winds are coming in from the north and northeast at 6 kilometers per hour with a relative humidity of 63%. Your real-time radar and local weather from CDK Electric are waiting for you on the Pembina Valley online app.
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Tuesday, and we are about to choose a winner for Two Truths, One Lie with Pure Joy Naturals. Who will win the prize pack? Could be you if you text it in. Here's Bring Your Love, Madonna, Sabrina Carpenter, and in about 10 minutes, we're going to get our winner on the line. Stick around. Don't go anywhere. Madonna.

0: talk about.
1: What's up, guys? It's us, the Jonas Brothers.
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0: It's Two Truths, One Lie with Pure Joy Naturals. Today's skill testing questions. We have two statements that are true, one that is not. Thank you for texting in with the Pure Joy Naturals lip balm. So here are the statements. Pure Joy Naturals lip balm is made of 100% natural ingredients. Statement number two, Pure Joy Naturals lip balms are available for purchase at local gas stations. And number three, applying this lip balm will give you the ability to speak any language you want to. The answer is number three. Unfortunately, Pure Joy Naturals can do many things, but the lip balm will not give you the ability to be bilingual. Let's get a winner on the line.
1: Good morning, Jamie.
0: Good morning, Lori. How are you, my dear?
1: Well, I'm doing a bit better. I've been sick like crazy for the last almost month.
0: Oh, no.
1: So I haven't really chatted with you, but I'm feeling much better in the last couple days.
0: You know what?
1: Hopefully I'm on the road to recovery.
0: I have heard a lot of people have been sick for like a month. Have you had like respiratory problems and coughing and stuff like that?
1: No. Mine was stomach.
0: Oh.
1: Unreal.
0: Man.
1: Didn't eat for 23 days.
0: Oh, my goodness. You're probably a stick figure at this point.
1: Well, I wouldn't quite go there.
0: That's
1: but
0: the worst.
1: But it certainly didn't hurt the waistline. Yeah. That was a positive out of the negative.
0: Oh, my goodness. We're playing Two Truths, One Lie with Pure Joy Naturals, and I will tell you, your answer is correct, that their lip balm unfortunately does not make us be able to speak many different languages. That's too bad.
1: No. But that's too bad. Like I said, that'd be an awesome idea.
0: Well, which languages would you speak if you could?
1: Okay. Well, I do speak Fijian, and I do speak French and Dutch, a little German. I would probably like to get more into Spanish.
0: Oh, si, si.
1: Spanish, very attractive language.
0: That's cool. I only speak English and a little bit of German, but really, Fijian would be a great language to learn. Is it difficult?
1: It is.
0: Yeah. Is that there?
1: It is. It's really repetitive. My husband is Fijian.
0: Oh.
1: But so it's a Polynesian, right? But it really has no rules to our English language at all. So it's a lot of memory, really, and repetitive, use, really. But it's good. Like, you start to pick it up more than you think, because I'm answering and not really realizing sometimes.
0: But, right. Yeah. Wow. The more you learn, Lori, the more I learn about you, the more fascinating of a person you are.
1: Oh, wow. Thank you so much.
0: Well, you are our winner.
1: Well, it's never dull. I can tell you that. I'm not a dull person.
0: I can tell that. So we have a prize pack for you waiting here at Golden West. And hey, maybe at some
1: Excellent.
0: Point this summer, you can stop by, join me on the morning show, and we can share gardening tips.
1: I'd love that, Jamie.
0: Okay, that'd be
1: I'd
0: great.
1: Love that.
0: Let me know when you're free.
1: Yes. Sounds wonderful. You have an excellent day, and I love their products because I use their magnesium spray.
0: Oh, does it really?
1: Fantastic.
0: It relaxes.
1: Oh, it's super. It is super great.
0: Oh.
1: It is that they have wonderful products. I've sent some to my parents in BC. They love it. So, I'm a big fan of theirs.
0: Good to know. I'll pass that along.
1: And I'm going to have to try that lip balm because I haven't tried it. So that's something I'm going to try.
0: Well, you better be careful. You might be speaking Mandarin before you know it.
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11: Now, your Pembina Valley online weather.
12: Mainly sunny today, windy, high of 28, UV index of 6. Tonight, a few clouds, some light winds, a low of 13. Wednesday, sunny, high of 29, UV index of 7. Thursday, sunny, high of 34. Currently in Morden-Winkler, it is 18 degrees, 19 in Carmen, and in Pilot Mount and Altona, it is 20 degrees. Winds are coming in from the east at 18 kilometers per hour with a relative humidity of 35%. Your real-time radar and local weather from CDK Electric are waiting for you on the Pembina Valley online app.
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0: Amy?
1: Hey, Ty. Hey.
0: How's it going?
1: Good.
0: Good.
1: May is ramping up. It's like summer now. And it's the end of May.
0: Holy moly, it's the end of May.
1: Have you done anything to pay it forward for anyone?
0: I pay it forward every single day. I am a sweetheart.
1: Just your presence alone is paying it forward.
0: Yeah, yeah. You know what? I did pay it forward May, and it, not intentionally.
1: Oh, okay.
0: I got home the other day and had a nap, and then I woke up from my nap, and I went into the backyard to let the dogs out, and there was a poodle looking around the corner of my house.
1: Oh.
0: And I was like, oh my goodness, what are you doing here?
1: Cute.
0: And then there was another poodle that was behind that poodle going woof, woof, woof, woof, woof, barking, being scared. And so I convinced them to come into my backyard.
1: With your dogs?
0: Yes.
1: Oh.
0: We made friends. And then I called the person who owned the dog, but he was working and could only come in the next hour. And so I hung out with my neighbor, not neighbor, but a little ways down the street. I hung out with his dogs for an hour and a little bit.
1: Oh my goodness, so two little poodles.
0: I paid it forward.
1: Your big dogs.
0: Yep.
1: You know what? That's very sweet. And I will say, I do know that you do very kind things for people behind the scenes.
0: Have you paid it forward at all this May?
1: I don't know.
0: Have you seen anything cool happen in the community? Have you seen anyone pay it forward in really cool ways?
1: Well, my neighbor the other day, yesterday actually, so I was out like mowing the lawn and doing all the stuff, and my neighbor lady was sitting outside, and I was like, Tina, I'm going to go sit with Tina. And actually, when you hear Judy Peters reading the forecast, Tina is Judy's mom.
0: No way.
1: She's my neighbor. And she brought out some, what did she make? They're like pot holders that she makes.
0: Yeah.
1: And they were beautiful. And she just said, I'm like, what are these for? And she's like, oh, I made these and thought you would like them. And she does this like every season. She makes them and gives me pot holders. And it's so sweet. So
0: Tina.
1: I know. And she expects nothing in return. I always bring her like hydrangeas from the bush and put them in the vase. And when those are ready, I'll give them to her. But I feel like now she did something so nice for me, I should pay it forward.
0: You have... Jamie needs to pay it forward, and she needs some ideas, folks.
1: No,
0: you can text us right now.
1: What should I do today that doesn't cost a lot of money or take a lot of time?
0: or a lot of effort, or is hard?
1: And I can stay at home.
0: Yeah, and it's really easy. Also, reminder, just because May is over doesn't mean you can't pay it forward.
1: That's true.
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10: Mainly sunny today, windy, high of 28, UV index of 6. Tonight, a few clouds, some light winds, a low of 13. Wednesday, sunny, high of 29, UV index of 7. Thursday, sunny, high of 34. Currently in Morden Winkler, it is 18 degrees, 19 in Carmen, and in Pilot Mount and Altona, it is 20 degrees. Winds are coming in from the east at 18 kilometers per hour with a relative humidity of 35%. Your real-time radar and local weather from CDK Electric are waiting for you on the Pembina Valley online app.
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2: Good morning, I'm Alexander Peters. Police chiefs in Winkler and Morden say there's a sense of pride locally following Manitoba's largest drug seizure. The investigation led by Winnipeg police resulted in 33 arrests and millions of dollars worth of drugs being taken off the street. Morden Police Chief Sean Onney says the atmosphere among officers has been one of excitement after seeing the investigation come together.
3: Well, I think one of the biggest feelings is of excitement, right? Just the sheer quantity, the size of the investigation, all the progress that was made on it. I think that's general the feeling that was felt by everybody here. To play a part or have any piece of part of this is just incredible.
2: Ani says local investigators regularly work with outside agencies, but noted the scale of this operation was unlike anything previously seen in Manitoba. Police say the investigation stretched across multiple provinces and involved organized crime networks connected to national and international groups. And Garden Valley School Division is looking to parents and caregivers to help shape the future of kindergarten programming. A new survey is asking whether the community would support a move to full-day, everyday kindergarten, something the division says is not planned for next school year, but is being explored for the future. Trustee Board Chair Leah Clausen says the feedback will help determine whether the idea moves forward.
4: If, you know, it's a resounding, nope, we don't love this idea at all, well, then the board can say, okay, you know what, we've checked. The community has spoken.
2: Clausen says childcare pressures and scheduling challenges are a major part of the conversation, along with research on early learning benefits. The division says this is the beginning of consultation, with results helping shape future decisions. And Borderland MLA Josh Ginter says the push for clearer home invasion laws comes directly from concerns he's heard from his constituents and from violent cases reported in Manitoba and across Canada. The opposition PC MLA reintroduced a private member's resolution urging changes to the criminal code, including removing the duty to retreat and simplifying the legal test for defending yourself during a home invasion. Ginter says the resolution is about protecting families in those critical moments before police can arrive.
5: It's not about police response times or police resources. This is about the principle that when someone does get past the police, or when the police are on their way, you've made the call, but they're not there yet, and someone is advancing on you and going to inflict harm on you and your loved ones, do you have the right to act in defense? And this resolution argues strongly that yes, you do.
2: However, Ginter says he isn't optimistic the NDP government will pass the resolution at this time. There's a lot happening in our community, and you won't miss anything when you subscribe to the Daily Newsletter on Pembina Valley Online.
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6: Director of Communications and Development with Golf Manitoba, Brian Munns, says it's pretty amazing to see so many talented athletes representing clubs from communities around Manitoba. He says that the talent level's off the charts.
7: Yeah, it's huge. You know, we're over 110 member facilities now across the province and into Northwest Ontario as well. And it's just, it really shows how much people enjoy golf. 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With obviously the way people can put their handicaps into the Golf Canada app and keeps everybody on a level playing field.
6: In the NHL playoffs, the Hurricanes scored in overtime to defeat the Canadiens 3-2 to grab a 2-1 series lead. In the Canadian Elite Basketball League, Brampton over Winnipeg 96-92. In Major League Baseball, the Toronto Blue Jays lost to the Miami Marlins 8-2. I'm Dave Anthony.
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2: Mainly sunny today, windy, high of 28, UV index of 6. Tonight, a few clouds, some light winds, a low of 13. Wednesday, sunny, high of 29, UV index of 7. Thursday, sunny, high of 34. Currently in Morden Winkler, it is 18 degrees, 19 in Carmen, and in Pilot Mount and Altona, it is 20 degrees. Winds are coming in from the east at 18 kilometers per hour with a relative humidity of 35%. Your real-time radar and local weather from CDK Electric are waiting for you on the Pembina Valley online app.
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0: It's Alex Porat. Good morning. We're now into 10 o'clock on the Eagle 93.5. This morning, Eileen Vauden of South Central Cancer Resources Board stopped by the studio, along with Don Bergen, one of the directors of the Legends Car Club, because there's a car show and barbecue coming up this Saturday. You won't want to miss it. It's taking place at Jansen Chevrolet in Winkler. And I asked Don and Eileen to take us back to the very first cars they drove. Here's what Eileen had to say.
1: It would have been a Chevy Prisian, I think, something like that.
0: Oh, okay. Yeah. What was your family car when you were growing up?
1: Oh, it was a station wagon, of course.
0: With the wood panels?
1: And true story, the docs, and including Dr. Jacob, told me a story about they didn't have ambulances, so all the doctors were asked to buy station wagons so they could transport patients many, many years ago.
0: Wow. I wonder where all of those station wagons have gone, because don't see them. Like, every now and then you'll see one person that has a vintage classic station wagon, but you don't see them in lots or people driving around old rusty station wagons.
2: The minivan came about.
1: Yes.
0: Oh, I guess that's what it could be. But do you remember sitting in the back and playing and like not having to wear a seatbelt?
2: Seat was facing backwards.
1: Yeah, I know.
0: Right. I heard about these things. It's before my time, but it sounds like it was quite
1: or
0: a time.
1: Riding in a back of a half ton. Mm-hmm. It was nothing to. And growing up on a farm, like you just did, I
0: just jump right in.
1: Never had a car seat.
0: No. Oh, wow.
1: And your car seat actually was either your mother or your father.
2: Was mom's arm.
0: I got a lot of that arm from my mom. Even though we did grow up with the seat belts and things like that, she still had the arm out. Yeah. Don, what was your family car growing up?
2: Well, it was actually funny. It was the first I remember is a Pontiac Parisienne.
0: Really?
2: 1966. Yeah.
0: Like, that's the vehicle that your parents drove?
2: Yep.
0: And then, okay, I'm going to have to Google that one.
2: Yep.
0: 1966 Parisian. Yeah. So what was your first car?
2: My first car was actually a 1979 Ford Thunderbird.
0: Ooh, that's a hot car.
2: Yeah.
0: So
2: it was a big boat is what it was.
0: Oh, was it? That wasn't like the studly car where you got all the ladies?
2: Well, it was a big land yacht, a big cruiser.
0: Yeah.
2: Is what it was. That's my first car I ever had, yeah.
0: Do you know whatever happened to it?
2: I don't. I went west for a while, and I got left behind there. So where it went from there, I don't know.
0: Yeah.
2: I was up in Calgary for a while.
0: Well, now you're driving a purple, what is it? It's a...
2: A 2003 Chevy Corvette.
0: It's
2: 50th anniversary. It's like a Bing Cherry kind of a color.
0: Yeah. Oh, it's not purple.
2: Top. No, it's actually a deep wine color.
0: Oh, it's wine. Okay.
2: It's called 50th anniversary red is what they call it.
0: Oh, and it's beautiful.
2: Oh, yeah.
0: Have you already taken it out for a spin this year?
2: Yeah, a couple times, yeah.
0: Well, we can almost guarantee Don will have that red convertible at the South Central Cancer Resource Legends Car Club car show and barbecue this Saturday at Jansen Chev in Winkler. Stop by 10 a.m. to 2, I think, are the hours, and make a donation, have a hot dog, check out the beautiful cars, and maybe even enter your own. Here's Harry Styles, American Girls. Thanks for joining me on The Eagle. By the way, 28 degrees as your high today.

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2: Mainly sunny today, windy, high of 28, UV index of 6. Tonight, a few clouds, some light winds, a low of 13. Wednesday, sunny, high of 29, UV index of 7. Thursday, sunny, high of 34. Currently in Morden-Winkler, it is 18 degrees, 19 in Carmen, and in Pilot Mount and Altona, it is 20 degrees. Winds are coming in from the east at 18 kilometers per hour with a relative humidity of 35%. Your real-time radar and local weather from CDK Electric are waiting for you on the Pembina Valley online app.
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Mike DeMaro and DeNoro, it's calling. Good morning, I'm Jamie Giesbrecht. And Alexander Peters of our news team is now officially a homeowner. He made it official by mowing his lawn for the first time. And if you have some good lawn mowing tips or tricks or something that you do to get rid of the weeds or whatever it may be, text into our Ed's Tire Talk and text line, 204-331-9350. Lots of beautiful weather to enjoy the yard this week. And we're going to get to today's Anchor's Angle, talk a bit about lawn mowing coming up in about 10 minutes. Here's Olivia Rodrigo on the Eagle 93.5. I'm Jamie Giesbrecht.

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0: Now, your Pembina Valley online weather.
4: Mainly sunny today, windy, high of 28, UV index of 6. Tonight, a few clouds, some light winds, a low of 13. Wednesday, sunny, high of 29, UV index of 7. Thursday, sunny, high of 34. Currently in Morden-Winkler, it is 18 degrees, 19 in Carmen, and in Pilot Mount and Altona, it is 20 degrees. Winds are coming in from the east at 18 kilometers per hour with a relative humidity of 35%. Your real-time radar and local weather from CDK Electric are waiting for you on the Pembina Valley online app.
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5: No matter what, no matter what,

0: Alex, I missed the opportunity yesterday to congratulate you and Janessa on finally moving into the home you've been working on for months and months and months.
1: Oh, thank you so much.
0: Yeah, so this past weekend you moved in.
1: Yes, we did. It's very exciting. We're living under the roof, have had like 4 nights there sleeping. It's great. Yeah.
0: So everything's done, like all the renovations?
1: Renovations, I'd say, are a solid like 90, 95%.
0: Okay.
1: We're still like doing some touch-ups. Appliances are arriving today.
0: And this is when you find out they never end in a house.
1: Yes, that's the thing. Yeah.
0: That's really cool. And I love it that you've taken kind of an older home and you've restored it and made it beautiful. Because you told me when you found that house, you really loved the bones of it, which sounds so cliche, but you saw the beauty before it happened.
1: And it's really really cool to kind of see that the when you originally walked around the place, you see a bunch of potential, right?
0: Yeah.
1: And kind of see that realized is really satisfying.
0: And I feel like now we can actually talk about some of the things that all homeowners can relate to, like mowing the lawn.
1: I did that yesterday.
0: Or you sound very excited.
1: Yes.
0: Unnaturally excited.
1: I was, don't quote me on this, but I'm excited to do that. And I grabbed a lawnmower from the garage sale weekend.
0: Ooh.
1: Yeah. And I went out there and I... in the 30 degree temperature, and I was mowing the lawn like a real grown man.
0: And after you mowed the lawn, did you stand off to the side with your hands on your hips and just look over your work?
1: Cup of coffee in my hand, ball cap pulled down low. That looks good.
0: It's funny we make fun of that because I do that too. Mm-hmm. Like you have to look and be like, did I get all the lines straight? Yeah, it looks good. Mm-hmm. Maybe missed a spot over there.
1: I realized why people have weed whackers, and
0: yes!
1: Now I have one.
0: My weed whacker is my favorite tool.
1: Yeah.
0: I

0: but it's funny, your hands vibrate after. Mm-hmm. So I'm trying to do a crossword and I just can't.
1: Well, that's your problem. You can't do crosswords and mow the lawn at the same time.
0: You shouldn't be doing that. Well, I'm really proud of you. So, are you going to be one of those people who changes the direction you mow? Like, okay, first you went lengthwise, and now next time?
1: See, I'm still learning the strategy. I've never had a lawn before.
0: Oh!
1: So, yeah, I just cut the grass this time.
0: Okay.
1: We'll shake it up next time. We'll
0: Chris
1: see what
0: Sumner of our CMOS-accredited weathercast.
1: Yeah.
0: And CFAM.
1: Yeah.
0: He is a lawn mowing aficionado.
1: Sounds like a fancy way of saying nerd.
0: He's a nerd. Big okay. Ty Hildebrandt's now in studio as well. Ty, hi. Welcome here. We talked about lawn mowing and just drew another man into the studio. There might be more.
2: I am very interested in this conversation.
1: Yes, okay.
2: My weed whacker doesn't work right now.
0: Oh!
2: I bought a weed whacker and a leaf blower combo. Leaf blower still works fine. Trimmer doesn't work. Somebody help.
0: Oh.
2: It's electric. Do you have a gas or electric?
1: The weed whacker's electric.
2: Yeah, I like that. I like that electric one. Mm-hmm. I need some help.
0: Okay.
2: Fixing it.
0: But the big question is, do you change up the direction that you mow the lawn?
2: Yes.
0: Do you go lengthwise and then you do?
2: Yeah, I go lengthwise, diagonal, and then width.
1: Mm.
2: And then just keep going.
0: I never do the diagonal.
2: And sometimes if you let the lawn grow a little bit and then start cutting some fun patterns into it and like go over your pattern again, it'll look cool.
1: Interesting.
0: Yes.
2: Yeah, it's a lot of fun.
0: But I was gonna say about Chris Sumner, like that man is very particular about his lawn. If you ever need lawn mowing tips.
1: Yeah.
0: We should actually have like a segment called like lawn mowing tips with Chris.
2: Yeah. Cause maybe Chris could give you some tips and tricks on
1: your new
2: lawn.
1: Yeah.
2: How did you feel mowing your new lawn? Like
1: I feel very accomplished.
2: Yeah.
1: It's nice to have like just like maintenance tasks rather than I'm gonna make this place better.
0: Yeah, and it's yours.
1: Yeah.
0: Which is really satisfying. You're like, I did this, now I get to enjoy it. This is our house.
1: I found a rabbit in the backyard.
0: Ooh.
1: Yes.
2: Ooh.
1: He had eyebrows.
2: Friend?
1: No, he ran away very fast.
2: Bunny Fufu?
1: Yes.
0: Maybe he'll come back. He should
1: bunny
0: put out
1: Fufu.
0: Food.
1: That's a deep cut.
2: Yeah.
1: Wow.
2: See if anybody remembers that
1: okay.
2: one.
1: Okay.
0: Hopping through the forest.
1: Yes. Scooping up the field mice.
0: Bopping them on the head.
1: That's right. Yeah.
2: I don't know about that. I have no idea what that's from.
1: It was a kindergarten song for
2: really?
1: Me. Yeah.
0: Anyway, congratulate Alex on his new home and give him some lawn mowing tips. 204-331-9350. Ty, you got the final word. Go ahead.
2: Yeah, I need my lawn mowed today, so you want to come over?
1: Absolutely not.
2: Okay.
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2: Good morning, I'm Alexander Peters. Hands-on learning is taking center stage for kindergarten students in Morden as they meet community workers face-to-face. One of the most popular stops has been a local restaurant where students got to make their own food. Arena described the experience simply,
3: I like to go to Worcester Pizza. I do the pizza by myself.
2: The class has also visited medical professionals who brought in equipment for students to try in a safe, playful way. The school says the experience helps build understanding of real-world jobs at an early stage. Borderland MLA Josh Ginter is once again calling for stronger self-defense protections for Manitoba homeowners. Ginter has reintroduced a private member's resolution urging changes to the criminal code, including removing the duty to retreat and simplifying the legal test for defending yourself during a home invasion. The opposition MLA says he is disappointed the measure was not allowed to advance the first time around, but insists he will continue pressing for what he calls a common sense right for Manitobans to protect themselves and their families.
4: I'm not optimistic that they're going to pass it. They didn't allow it to pass last time. They certainly spoke negatively to it today. You know, I'll never apologize for standing up for the right of Manitobans to protect themselves and their loved ones. That's what this is about. And, and I just encourage the NDP to listen to the voices of Manitobans out there who see this as what it is. It's a common sense resolution.
2: According to Ginter, it's not about police response times and resources, but rather the principle that a homeowner has the right to act in defense. And the Morden Pop Culture Expo filled the Access Event Center with cosplay, collectibles, and community spirit this weekend. Fans from across southern Manitoba came out to see custom Star Wars armor, shop for unique pop culture items, and meet local creators. Alex from Axel's Creations and Collectibles says their goal is to create items fans can't find in regular stores.
5: We like to make stuff that you wouldn't necessarily see on a shelf a lot of the time. So, for example, like we got stuff from like Devil May Cry 3, Devil May Cry is like a popular series, but at the same time, like you don't see stuff from like the older games as much anymore. We got vintage stuff from like the 90s, like we got like a little Darkwing Duck figure as well, various Pokemon stuff.
2: The event continues to grow each year, bringing together fans of movies, gaming, comments, and cosplay under one roof. 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
6: Director of Communications and Development with Golf Manitoba, Brian Munns, says it's pretty amazing to see so many talented athletes representing clubs from communities around Manitoba. He says that the talent level's off the charts.
7: Yeah, it's huge. You know, we're over 110 member facilities now across the province and into Northwest Ontario as well. And it's just, it really shows how much people enjoy golf. And as much as we all love to sit on a Saturday or Sunday afternoon to watch the PGA or the LPGA or the DP World Tour, it's one of those sports where you can be 5 years old or you can be 100 years old and go out and play together. Obviously the way people can put their handicaps into the Golf Canada app and keeps everybody on a level playing field.
6: In the NHL playoffs, the Hurricanes scored in overtime to defeat the Canadiens 3-2 to grab a 2-1 series lead. In the Canadian Elite Basketball League, Brampton over Winnipeg 96-92. In the Major League Baseball, the Toronto Blue Jays lost to the Miami Marlins 8-2. I'm Dave Anthony.
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2: Mainly sunny today, windy, high of 28, UV index of 6. Tonight, a few clouds, some light winds, a low of 13. Wednesday, sunny, high of 29, UV index of 7. Thursday, sunny, high of 34. Currently in Morden Winkler, it is 18 degrees, 19 in Carmen, and in Pilot Mound and Altona, it is 20 degrees. Winds are coming in from the east at 18 kilometers per hour with a relative humidity of 35%. Your real-time radar and local weather from CDK Electric are waiting for you on the Pembina Valley online app.
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Here's a favorite. It's Tame Impala and Jenny, Dracula.

0: 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No musical artists were harmed in the making of this contest.
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4: Now, your Pembina Valley online weather.
7: Mainly sunny today, windy, high of 28, UV index of 6. Tonight, a few clouds, some light winds, a low of 13. Wednesday, sunny, high of 29, UV index of 7. Thursday, sunny, high of 34. Currently in Morden Winkler, it is 18 degrees, 19 in Carmen, and in Pilot Mount and Altona, it is 20 degrees. Winds are coming in from the east at 18 kilometers per hour with a relative humidity of 35%. Your real-time radar and local weather from CDK Electric are waiting for you on the Pembina Valley online app.
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A hot sunny day today, 28 degrees on the CDK Electric weather forecast, and it's only going up from there as we get closer to the weekend. And this Saturday, brave the heat and sunshine. Don't forget to wear your sunscreen for a fundraising car show for South Central Cancer Resource. It's put on by Legends Car Club. And this morning, Don Bergen, one of the directors of Legends, as well as Eileen Vauden, board member with South Central Cancer Resource, stopped by the studio to talk about it and the importance of fundraising for SCCR. We're going to hear from them in 10 minutes. Right now, Olivia Dean, it's so easy.

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1: Now, your Pembina Valley online weather.
12: Mainly sunny today, windy, high of 28, UV index of 6. Tonight, a few clouds, some light winds, a low of 13. Wednesday, sunny, high of 29, UV index of 7. Thursday, sunny, high of 34. Currently in Morden Winkler, it is 18 degrees, 19 in Carmen, and in Pilot Mount and Altona, it is 20 degrees. Winds are coming in from the east at 18 kilometers per hour with a relative humidity of 35%. Your real-time radar and local weather from CDK Electric are waiting for you on the Pembina Valley online app.
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0: Tate McRae on the Eagle 93.5. 28 degrees today on your CDK Electric weather forecast. By the way, if you're browsing Pembina Valley online, don't forget to nominate a woman in your life for her voice. We want to highlight these women in the month of June and beyond. So get those nominations in so we can make those calls. This morning, Don Bergen, one of the directors with Legends Car Club, stopped by the studio along with Eileen Vauden, SCCR board member. That's South Central Cancer Resource. They're preparing for a car show this Saturday at Janssen Chev in Winkler, just at the corner of Highway 428 and Highway 14. I'm definitely going to be stopping by. I love looking at people's shiny, beautiful cars, but it's also for a great cause. And they've done this event a couple of times before, and I asked Don to recall the fundraising total from last year, and they did pretty good.
1: So at the barbecue, we did just over $11,000.
0: Wow.
1: In a morning. That was awesome.
0: It's a lot of hot dogs.
1: When you average it out, it was about, from what we raised, it was about $35 a hot dog was what we raised. Yeah.
2: Isn't that amazing?
0: That is a quality hot dog.
1: We live in a very special community. People come here, and one of our members, he always makes this comment. He says, I can't believe this one guy showed up and bought a hot dog for $700. This is like, what the?
0: Yep. I like that.
1: It's a giving community, and there's always need, you know, and we are just so blessed and so fortunate.
0: Right.
1: Yeah.
0: I often think about it, like the events that nonprofits host, they are events for a purpose. We want people to have fun.

0: We want people to be able to experience something. Yeah. But really, the purpose is we want to support these nonprofits that really need the support, because we're not just supporting an organization. We're supporting our neighbors, friends, family members, ourselves, anyone who is going to need this service in the coming year or years.
1: Yeah.
0: Eileen, you have a whole binder in front of you, and I feel like I don't want to miss anything that you came here prepared to say. What would you like to talk about?
2: I think one thing, and Dawn actually twigged me on that, people come from far and wide. So our service goes as far west as Cartwright and as far east as Emerson. And then we go to Morris and just north of Carmen, close. And then we have a sister group that have the same similar type of organization for covers the Portage area. So there's no area in this region that's uncovered.
0: Right.
2: And that's very important. So it doesn't matter. You don't need to live in Morden-Winkler to get the service. You make a phone call, and it's patient-driven or person-driven. It's not that you have to have a doctor's referral. You don't have to. And you can make a call, and if we can't, whatever the service is, we'll make sure we help you connect to the right ones. But there's a lion's share chance that it'll be a service we can provide.
0: Right. Incredible. Yeah. sccr.mb.ca. And Dawn, for Legends, if we want to get more details on the car show and barbecue, you guys have a website too.
1: We do, yeah. I don't know exactly what the website is.
0: Legendscarclub.ca.
1: Pretty simple. So I didn't have the rare here, the tip of my tongue, but yeah.
0: It's like a $700 hot dog.
1: Yeah, there you go, yeah.
3: I love that. $700 hot dog.
1: Yeah.
0: That's what we're going to call the article.
1: Yeah.
0: Get your $700 hot dog.
1: Oh, yeah. It's gourmet.
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2: I'm Alexander Peters. Officers in Winkler and Morden are reflecting on their role in what police are calling Manitoba's largest drug seizure ever. The investigation concluded with 33 arrests and the seizure of cocaine, methamphetamine, fentanyl, firearms, and cash through a coordinated operation involving police agencies from across Canada. Winkler Police Chief Ryan Hunt says projects of that size require major commitments from investigators.
3: To complete a project like that, it's a lot of people, a lot of hands on working on that, a lot of hard work. Officers spend a lot of time away from their families and their regular jobs to assist with that kind of a project. Obviously, it paid off.
2: Morden Police Chief Sean Onney says local leadership is proud to see Southern Manitoba investigators contributing alongside major organized crime units. Police say while operations like this won't eliminate drug trafficking entirely, they disrupt criminal networks and force organizations to regroup. Garden Valley School Division has launched a community survey on the idea of full-day kindergarten programming. The division says the proposal is not for the 2026-27 school year, but is being explored for the future. Trustee Board Chair Leah Clausen says the survey will help determine next steps.
4: Do you support this notion or do you not support the notion, right? Is there full spread support on this in our community, because it will have financial implications because the government doesn't fund it all. But we've also heard that, you know, it's really difficult because of our daycare shortage, right? That it's harder to facilitate that. And so then the question becomes, well, what is worthwhile here and what's helpful for the students?
2: Clausen says the feedback will help guide whether the division moves into further consultation or steps back from the idea. And speaking of kindergarten, students at a Coal Discovery Trails in Morden are meeting community workers and experiencing their world up close through hands-on visits. From listening to heartbeats with medical tools to learning how local businesses operate, kindergarten teacher Megan Craker says the lessons are helping bring classroom learning to life. Student Arish says one of the medical students helped him understand how the body works.
5: Those doctor toy, stethoscope, an injection people's heart.
2: And Annabelle says a simple moment on a field trip to Boston Pizza stood out the most.
6: Is that because we got chocolate chip cookies?
2: The program continues as students explore more community roles in the weeks ahead. If you want to stay on top of what's happening in your community, subscribe to The Daily News on Pembina Valley Online.
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7: Director of Communications and Development with Golf Manitoba, Brian Munns, says that there are some incredible golf courses around the province, and they are thrilled to bring different events to different areas.
8: Well, this is five summers for me now in this role, and I've been fortunate. I think I'm at 85 different golf courses I've been to now throughout the province, and as I mentioned, into Northwest Ontario, down as far as Dryden. So it's cool, and we are so lucky in this area to have the golf courses we have in Winnipeg and outside the perimeter. And I think the big thing that we try and remind people of is we're not Golf Winnipeg, we're Golf Manitoba, and we want to have our championships across the province. And people love the opportunity to get to see new facilities, right? Like, a lot of people just play at their own home course, but when the chance and the opportunity presents itself to get out, try something new, you know, they've been able to take full advantage, and we've been really, really fortunate of the quality of places that everybody can play.
7: In the Border Baseball League, Holland is in Clearwater, Balder takes on Cartwright, Morden visits Altona, and Winkler hosts Carmen. In the 2026 IIHF Ice Hockey World Championship, Canada battles Czechia. In the NHL, the playoffs continue with the Avalanche at the Golden Knights. The Golden Knights lead the best of 7, 3-0. In the American Association of Professional Baseball, the Winnipeg Goldeyes are on the road taking on the Gary South Shore Railcats. And in Major League Baseball, the Blue Jays continue to host the Miami Marlins. I'm Dave Anthony.
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2: Mainly sunny today, windy, high of 28, UV index of 6. Tonight, a few clouds, some light winds, a low of 13. Wednesday, sunny, high of 29, UV index of 7. Thursday, sunny, high of 34. Currently in Morden-Winkler, it is 18 degrees, 19 in Carmen, and in Pilot Mount and Altona, it is 20 degrees. Winds are coming in from the east at 18 kilometers per hour with a relative humidity of 35%. Your real-time radar and local weather from CDK Electric are waiting for you on the Pembina Valley online app.
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0: Two Punks in Love, Bulow. I'm Ken O'Neill. Martin Garrix and Ed Sheeran together with Repeat It. Next, numbers are in. The final episode of The Late Show with Stephen Colbert drew 6.74 million viewers, making it the biggest audience for Colbert's run. CBS blamed financial reasons for canceling the show, though the timing raised eyebrows after Colbert criticized Paramount Global over its settlement tied to Donald Trump. It also officially ends the 33-year late-night franchise that began way back with David Letterman.
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9: Mainly sunny today, windy, high of 28, UV index of 6. Tonight, a few clouds, some light winds, a low of 13. Wednesday, sunny, high of 29, UV index of 7. Thursday, sunny, high of 34. Currently in Morden Winkler, it is 18 degrees, 19 in Carmen, and in Pilot Mount and Altona, it is 20 degrees. Winds are coming in from the east at 18 kilometers per hour with a relative humidity of 35%. Your real-time radar and local weather from CDK Electric are waiting for you on the Pembina Valley online app.
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0: OLP. It's Rain Maida and Our Lady Peace with Innocent. I'm Ken O'Neill. You know, it's still no mo May for another 5 days, but I may need to cut the grass before May's done. Ugh, the flower garden in the front needs work too. I'm sure you can see it when you drive by my place. I'm working on a plan. Give me some time. Madonna and Sabrina Carpenter next.
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14: Now, your Pembina Valley online weather.
15: Mainly sunny today, light wind out of the east, and a high of 28 degrees, a UV index of 6 or high. Tonight, a few clouds and a low of 13. Sunshine Wednesday with a high of 29. Thursday, sunny, a high of 34. Friday, sunny skies with a high of 35 degrees. And Saturday, sunny, a high of 33. Currently across the region, it's 28 degrees. Wind out of the east and relative humidity at 19%. Make better plans with accurate local forecasts on the CDK Electric weather page on the Pembina Valley online app.
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0: 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I'm Justin Bieber.
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2: I'm Candace Dirksen with your local news, streaming now through the Pembina Valley Online app. Altona police are again warning residents to be cautious when buying and selling items online after a recent scam attempt involving a malicious email. According to police, the victim listed an item for sale on a popular online marketplace, and they were later contacted by an unknown person through email. After interacting with the message, police say the victim's phone screen suddenly went dark and the scammer gained access to banking information. An Interac e-transfer was then reportedly initiated to Western Union. Fortunately, the transaction was flagged as suspicious and stopped before any money was lost. Police remind the public that legitimate Interac e-transfer notifications do not contain attachments and warn that phishing emails can be used to steal account information or install malware. Anyone who receives a suspicious message is advised to stop communication immediately. Contact their financial institution and report the incident to police and the Canadian Anti-Fraud Centre. Garden Valley School Division is asking families for input on a possible shift to full-day, everyday kindergarten programming in the future. The division says the idea is still in the early consultation stage and wouldn't be considered for next school year. Manitoba currently funds half-day kindergarten. Board Chair Leah Clausen says the survey is meant to gauge interest and help guide next steps.
3: It's important, I think, if anybody is, you know, has some really strong feelings either which way in this regard, that they do indicate that on the survey. It's an important survey to fill out and so that you can have a say, because what the survey will indicate is our next steps.
2: Clausen says families have raised concerns about scheduling and childcare, especially for working parents, but also points to research suggesting potential learning benefits. The survey is available through the Garden Valley School Division website. And kindergarten students at Acole Discovery Trails in Morden are getting a close look at local careers through hands-on community visits. From doctors and police officers to restaurant staff and a pilot, teacher Megan Krager says the goal is to help students better understand their community and their place in it. Krager says the experience gives students a chance to connect classroom learning with real people and real jobs.
4: The kids are curious about the place that they live, and they often have a very small understanding. We might assume that they know where things are, who does what, but they don't, and they're very interested in who is part of our community.
2: The program continues through May, with more community visits planned. Get the news of the day conveniently delivered to your email inbox. 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And now on the Golden West Radio Money Scope, the TSX is down 168 points. The Dow down 202. The NASDAQ up 216 points. The dollar down 0.07, trading at 72.4 cents U.S.
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5: Director of Communications and Development with Golf Manitoba, Brian Munns, says that there are some incredible golf courses around the province, and they are thrilled to bring different events to different areas.
6: Well, this is five summers for me now in this role, and I've been fortunate. I think I'm at 85 different golf courses I've been to now throughout the province, and as I mentioned, into Northwest Ontario, down as far as Dryden. So it's cool, and we are so lucky in this area to have the golf courses we have in Winnipeg and outside the perimeter. And I think the big thing that we try and remind people of is we're not Golf Winnipeg, we're Golf Manitoba, and we want to have our championships across the province. And people love the opportunity to get to see new facilities, right? Like, a lot of people just play at their own home course, but when the chance and the opportunity presents itself to get out, try something new, you know, they've been able to take full advantage, and we've been really, really fortunate of the quality of places that everybody can play.
5: In the Border Baseball League, Holland is in Clearwater, Balder takes on Cartwright, Morden visits Altona, and Winkler hosts Carmen. In the 2026 IIHF Ice Hockey World Championship, Canada battles Czechia. In the NHL, the playoffs continue with the Avalanche at the Golden Knights. The Golden Knights lead the best of 7, 3-0. In the American Association of Professional Baseball, the Winnipeg Goldeyes are on the road taking on the Gary South Shore Railcats. And in Major League Baseball, the Blue Jays continue to host the Miami Marlins. I'm Dave Anthony.
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2: Mainly sunny today, light wind out of the east, and a high of 28 degrees, a UV index of 6 or high. Tonight, a few clouds and a low of 13. Sunshine Wednesday with a high of 29. Thursday, sunny, a high of 34. Friday, sunny skies with a high of 35 degrees. And Saturday, sunny, a high of 33. Currently across the region, it's 28 degrees. Wind out of the east and relative humidity at 19%. 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
6: Mainly sunny today, light wind out of the east, and a high of 28 degrees, a UV index of 6 or high. Tonight, a few clouds and a low of 13. Sunshine Wednesday with a high of 29. Thursday, sunny, a high of 34. Friday, sunny skies with a high of 35 degrees. And Saturday, sunny, a high of 33. Currently across the region, it's 28 degrees. Wind out of the east and relative humidity at 19%. Make better plans with accurate local forecasts on the CDK Electric weather page on the Pembina Valley online app.
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0: Now, your Pembina Valley online weather.
6: Mainly sunny skies today with a slight wind out of the east and a high of 28 degrees, a UV index of 6 or high. Tonight, a few clouds and a low of 13. Wednesday, sunny with a high of 29. Sunshine Thursday, a high of 34. Friday, sunny with a high of 35 degrees and sunshine continuing Saturday with a high of 33. Currently across the region, it's 29 degrees, wind out of the east and relative humidity at 18%. Before you head out the door, check the CDK Electric weather page on the Pembina Valley online app.
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1: Rev, Control, Alt, Delete. I'm Ken O'Neill. 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
2: Get the news you need when you need it by downloading the Pembina Valley Online app. I'm Candace Dirksen, and here's what's making local news this hour. Winnipeg police say the largest illicit drug seizure in Manitoba history involved help from agencies across the country, including officers from Winkler and Morden. The two-year organized crime investigation led to 33 arrests and the seizure of more than $37 million worth of drugs, firearms, cash, and illegal cigarettes. Winkler Police Chief Ryan Hunt says seeing the scale of the seizure publicly displayed made the years of work feel real.
3: It's exciting to see that, and especially that amount of seizure. That's incredible. And to know that we were a part of the largest drug bust in Manitoba to date is, it makes guys feel good.
2: Hunt says operations of that size involve hundreds of hours of work, along with time away from officers, families, and regular duties. Both Winkler and Morden Police Services say investigations like this are aimed at disrupting organized crime networks, even if they won't completely stop the drug trade. Borderland MLA Josh Ginter is once again calling for stronger self-defense protections for Manitoba homeowners. Ginter reintroduced a private member's resolution, urging changes to the criminal code, including removing the duty to retreat and simplifying the legal test for defending yourself during a home invasion.
4: If you or your loved ones are attacked in your home by an intruder, that you should have the right to defend yourself and your family against that threat, including with the use of lethal force. I mean, it's just common sense that you shouldn't be then harassed by the legal system afterwards while the real criminal goes free. So I'm passionate about the right of Manitobans to defend and protect themselves and their loved ones. And while I was disappointed last year that the NDP didn't allow this resolution to come to a vote, I'm going to keep up the fight.
2: According to Ginter, it's not about police response times and resources, but rather the principle that a homeowner has the right to act in defense. However, he says he isn't optimistic the NDP government will pass the resolution this time either. And Pay It Forward May is almost over, but the sixth grade students at Emerado Centennial School have one more project for the initiative. Students are organizing a bake sale to support Cancer Care Manitoba and Genesis House. Hannah, a grade 6 student who plans to help bake for the sale and make pipe cleaner flowers, comments on why.
5: There's people like in this world who have cancer, and I've have some people in my life who do have cancer. So I think that's really important to me to donate to Cancer Care.
2: The sale, which is open to the public, is happening Thursday at Emerado Centennial School from 1 to 3 p.m. These stories and more are on Pembina Valley Online and in the Daily News, delivered to your inbox when you subscribe. And now on the Golden West Radio Money Scope, the TSX is down 247 points, the Dow down 159, the NASDAQ up 273 points. The dollar down 0.07, trading at 72.4 cents U.S.
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6: Director of Communications and Development with Golf Manitoba, Brian Munns, says that there are some incredible golf courses around the province, and they are thrilled to bring different events to different areas.
7: Well, this is 5 summers for me now in this role, and I've been fortunate. I think I'm at 85 different golf courses I've been to now throughout the province, and as I mentioned, into Northwest Ontario, down as far as Dryden. So it's cool, and we are so lucky in this area to have the golf courses we have in Winnipeg and outside the perimeter. And I think the big thing that we try and remind people of is we're not Golf Winnipeg, we're Golf Manitoba, and we want to have our championships across the province. And people love the opportunity to get to see new facilities, right? Like, a lot of people just play at their own home course, but when the chance and the opportunity presents itself to get out, try something new, you know, they've been able to take full advantage, and we've been really, really fortunate of the quality of places that everybody can play.
6: In the Border Baseball League, Holland is in Clearwater, Balder takes on Cartwright, Morden visits Altona, and Winkler hosts Carmen. In the 2026 IIHF Ice Hockey World Championship, Canada Canada battles Czechia. In the NHL, the playoffs continue with the Avalanche at the Golden Knights. The Golden Knights lead the best of seven, 3-0. In the American Association of Professional Baseball, the Winnipeg Gold Eyes are on the road taking on the Gary South Shore Railcats. In Major League Baseball, the Blue Jays continue to host the Miami Marlins. I'm Dave Anthony.
1: Now, your Pembina Valley online weather.
2: Mainly sunny skies today with a slight wind out of the east and a high of 28 degrees, a UV index of 6 or high. Tonight, a few clouds and a low of 13. Wednesday, sunny with a high of 29. Sunshine Thursday, a high of 34. Friday, sunny with a high of 35 degrees and sunshine continuing Saturday with a high of 33. Currently across the region, it's 29 degrees, wind out of the east, and relative humidity at 18%. Before you head out the door, check the CDK Electric weather page on the Pembina Valley online app.
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2: Mainly sunny skies today with a slight wind out of the east and a high of 28 degrees, a UV index of 6 or high. Tonight, a few clouds and a low of 13. Wednesday, sunny with a high of 29. Sunshine Thursday, a high of 34. Friday, sunny with a high of 35 degrees and sunshine continuing Saturday with a high of 33. Currently across the region, it's 29 degrees. Wind out of the east and relative humidity at 18%. Before you head out the door, check the CDK Electric weather page on the Pembina Valley online app.
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I'm Ken O'Neill. In 3 minutes, The Weeknd and Daft Punk. 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
5: Mainly sunny skies today with a slight wind out of the east and a high of 28 degrees, a UV index of 6 or high. Tonight, a few clouds, a low of 13. Sunshine again for Wednesday with a high of 29. Thursday, sunny, a high of 34. Sunshine Friday with a high of 35. Saturday, sunny, a high of 33. Currently across the region, it's 30 degrees. Wind out of the east-southeast and relative humidity at 18%. Planning your day? Get the latest local forecast with CDK Electric on the Pembina Valley online app.
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0: Drake and Magic Jordan, Hold On, We're Going Home. I'm Ken O'Neill. Tate McRae next. Well, no win for Montreal last night, but they did go to overtime again. Habs went over 29 minutes without a shot on goal. That's going to cost you a game every time. 3-2 Hurricanes win. They lead the series 2-1. Tonight could be elimination night for Colorado. Wow. Vegas leads that series 3-0.
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2: 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Altona police are raising red flags about the dangers of online romance scams after receiving a report involving extortion and threats. Police say the victim had been communicating with someone online entirely through email. During those conversations, intimate photographs and videos were shared. After the material was sent, the victim reportedly began receiving demands for money. When the victim refused, threatening emails followed. Police say the victim is now worried the images and videos could be shared online. Authorities are reminding people never to share intimate content online, warning that once images are sent, control over where they go can quickly be lost. Police say anyone facing threats after sharing intimate material should stop all contact with the suspect, save messages and evidence, and report the matter to police immediately. Garden Valley School Division is looking to parents and caregivers to help shape the future of kindergarten programming. A new survey is asking whether the community would support a move to full-day, everyday kindergarten, something the division says is not planned for next school year, but is being explored for the future. Board Chair Leah Clausen says the feedback will help determine whether the idea moves forward.
3: If, you know, it's a resounding, nope, we don't love this idea at all, well, then the board can say, okay, you know what, we've checked, the community has spoken.
2: Clausen says childcare pressures and scheduling challenges are a major part of the conversation, along with research on early learning benefits. The division says this is the beginning of consultation, with results helping to shape future decisions. And hands-on learning is taking center stage for kindergarten students in Morden as they meet community workers face-to-face. One of the most popular stops has been a local restaurant where students got to make their own food. Arena described the experience simply.
4: I like to go to the pizza. I do the pizza by myself.
2: The class has also visited medical professionals who brought in equipment for students to try in a safe, playful way. The school says the experience helps build understanding of real-world jobs at an early age. We're gathering all the news of the day and delivering it directly to your inbox. Subscribe to the Daily News at Pembina Valley Online.
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5: Director of Communications and Development with Golf Manitoba, Brian Munns, says that there are some incredible golf courses around the province, and they are thrilled to bring different events to different areas.
6: Well, this is five summers for me now in this role, and I've been fortunate. I think I'm at 85 different golf courses I've been to now throughout the province, and as I mentioned, into Northwest Ontario, down as far as Dryden. So it's cool, and we are so lucky in this area to have the golf courses we have in Winnipeg and outside the perimeter. And I think the big thing that we try and remind people of is we're not Golf Winnipeg, we're Golf Manitoba, and we want to have our championships across the province. And people love the opportunity to get to see new facilities, right? Like, a lot of people just play at their own home course, but when the chance and the opportunity presents itself to get out, try something new, you know, they've been able to take full advantage, and we've been really, really fortunate of the quality of places that everybody can play.
5: In the Border Baseball League, Holland is in Clearwater. Boulder takes on Cartwright. Morden visits Altona, and Winkler hosts Carmen. In the 2026 IIHF Ice Hockey World Championship, Canada battles Czechia. In the NHL, the playoffs continue with the Avalanche at the Golden Knights. The Golden Knights lead the best of 7, 3-0. In the American Association of Professional Baseball, the Winnipeg Goldeyes are on the road taking on the Gary South Shore Railcats. And in Major League Baseball, the Blue Jays continue to host the Miami Marlins. I'm Dave Anthony.
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2: Mainly sunny skies today with a slight wind out of the east and a high of 28 degrees, a UV index of 6 or high. Tonight, a few clouds, a low of 13. Sunshine again for Wednesday with a high of 29. Thursday, sunny, a high of 34. Sunshine Friday with a high of 35. Saturday sunny, a high of 33. Currently across the region, it's 30 degrees. Wind out of the east-southeast and relative humidity at 18%. Planning your day? Get the latest local forecast with CDK Electric on the Pembina Valley Online app.
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0: Swim by BTS was voted Song of the Summer 2026 at the American Music Awards last night. It's coming up next. I'm Ken O'Neill. Today is National Paper Airplane Day. I will give you permission to ignore your phone for a few minutes. Have some fun. Fold up your best plane and throw it around the office like you're 8 years old. And you want to set a world record? There's a couple we could chase. The biggest paper airplane had a wingspan of just over 57 feet. Could you make a bigger one? Another set a distance record by flying more than 226 feet. Maybe after work, a paper airplane race. Who's in?
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14: Mainly sunny skies today with a slight wind out of the east and a high of 28 degrees, a UV index of 6 or high. Tonight, a few clouds, a low of 13. Sunshine again for Wednesday with a high of 29. Thursday, sunny, a high of 34. Sunshine Friday with a high of 35. Saturday, sunny, a high of 33. Currently across the region, it's 30 degrees. Wind out of the east-southeast and relative humidity at 18%. Planning your day? Get the latest local forecast with CDK Electric on the Pembina Valley online app.
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0: The new Justin Bieber is coming up in a minute. I'm Ken O'Neill. American Music Awards were last night at the MGM Grand in Vegas. Taylor Swift had the most nominations, 8 of them. She won 0. BTS took home Artist of the Year. Justin Bieber, Male Artist. Sabrina Carpenter, Female of the Year. Country Song of the Year was I Had Some Help from Post Malone and Morgan Wallen. And one more here. Golden, K-Pop Demon Hunters, Song of the Year.
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11: Mainly sunny skies today with a slight wind out of the east and a high of 28 degrees, a UV index of 6 or high. Tonight, a few clouds, a low of 13. Sunshine again for Wednesday with a high of 29. Thursday, sunny, a high of 34. Sunshine Friday with a high of 35. Saturday, sunny, a high of 33. Currently across the region, it's 30 degrees. Wind out of the east-southeast and relative humidity at 18%. Planning your day? Get the latest local forecast with CDK Electric on the Pembina Valley Online app.
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0: Dragonette and hello. Good afternoon. I'm Ken O'Neill. Chapel Roan is coming up and don't miss your local news update at 4.
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2: 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Borderland MLA Josh Ginter says the push for clearer home invasion laws comes directly from concerns he's heard from constituents and from violent cases reported in Manitoba and across Canada. The opposition PC MLA reintroduced a private member's resolution in the legislature, urging changes to the criminal code, including removing the duty to retreat and simplifying the legal test for defending yourself during a home invasion. Ginter says their resolution is about protecting families in those critical moments before police can arrive.
3: It's not about police response times or police resources. This is about the principle that when someone does get past the police, or when the police are on their way, you've made the call, but they're not there yet, and someone is advancing on you and going to inflict harm on you and your loved ones, do you have the right to act in defense? And this resolution argues strongly that yes, you do.
2: However, Ginter says he isn't optimistic the NDP government will pass the resolution this time either. Police chiefs in Winkler and Morden say there's a sense of pride locally following Manitoba's largest drug seizure. The investigation, led by Winnipeg police, resulted in 33 arrests and millions of dollars worth of drugs being taken off the street. Morden Police Chief Sean Awney says the atmosphere among officers has been one of excitement after seeing the investigation come together.
4: Well, I think one of the biggest feelings is of excitement, right? Just the sheer quantity, the size of the investigation, all the progress that was made on it. I think that's general the feeling that was felt by everybody here. To play a part or have any piece of part of this is just incredible.
2: Awney says local investigators regularly work with outside agencies, but noted the scale of this operation was unlike anything previously seen in Manitoba. Police say the investigation stretched across multiple provinces and involved organized crime networks connected to national and international groups. And grade 6 students at Emerado Centennial School are closing out Pay It Forward May with a fundraiser for two local causes. The group is preparing a bake sale in support of Cancer Care Manitoba and Genesis House. Students say the event will feature everything from baked goods to bracelets and other handmade items. Student Hannah shares why it's important to fundraise for these causes.
5: It probably takes a lot of money to cure cancer, like millions, billions of dollars, who knows, to cure a cancer. So by donating just a little bit, that gets you a step closer to that amount.
2: The sale, which is open to the public, takes place Thursday at Emerado Centennial School from 1 to 3 p.m. If you want to stay on top of what's happening in your community, subscribe to the Daily News at Pembina Valley Online.
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6: Director of Communications and Development with Golf Manitoba, Brian Munns, says that there are some incredible golf courses around the province, and they are thrilled to bring different events to different areas.
7: Well, this is 5 summers for me now in this role, and I've been fortunate. I think I'm at 85 different golf courses I've been to now throughout the province, and as I mentioned, into Northwest Ontario, down as far as Dryden. So it's cool, and we are so lucky in this area to have the golf courses we have in Winnipeg and outside the perimeter. And I think the big thing that we try and remind people of is we're not Golf Winnipeg, we're Golf Manitoba, and we want to have our championships across the province. And people love the opportunity to get to see new facilities, right? Like, a lot of people just play at their own home course, but when the chance and the opportunity presents itself to get out, try something new, you know, they've been able to take full advantage, and we've been really, really fortunate of the quality of places that everybody can play.
6: In the Border Baseball League, Holland is in Clearwater, Balder takes on Cartwright, Morden visits Altona, and Winkler hosts Carmen. In the 2026 IIHF Ice Hockey World Championship, Canada Canada battles Czechia. In the NHL, the playoffs continue with the Avalanche at the Golden Knights. The Golden Knights lead the best of 7, 3-0. In the American Association of Professional Baseball, the Winnipeg Goldeyes are on the road taking on the Gary South Shore Railcats. And in Major League Baseball, the Blue Jays continue to host the Miami Marlins. I'm Dave Anthony.
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2: A few clouds tonight with a slight wind out of the northeast and a low of 13 degrees. Wednesday, sunny, a high of 29. Clear skies Wednesday night and a low of 15. Thursday, sunny, a high of 34. Sunshine continuing Friday with a high of 35. Saturday, sunny, a high of 33 degrees, and sunshine Sunday, a high of 36. 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

0: Arianna's Trench with Stutter. I'm Ken O'Neill. Bruno Mars is coming up with I Just Might. Blue Jays had the roof open at Rogers Center last night. That didn't help. Toronto lost its second game in a row. This one to the Miami Marlins. The same two are going to play again tonight.
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1: Now, your Pembina Valley online weather.
12: A few clouds tonight with a slight wind out of the northeast and a low of 13 degrees. Wednesday, sunny, a high of 29. Clear skies Wednesday night and a low of 15. Thursday, sunny, a high of 34. Sunshine continuing Friday with a high of 35. Saturday, sunny, a high of 33 degrees, and sunshine Sunday, a high of 36. Stream us on the Pembina Valley online app and stay weather ready with the CDK Electric weather page.
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2: 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I'm Olivia Rodrigo.
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0: That's Whitney from Rev. I'm Ken O'Neill. Happy Tuesday. Have you seen the video for the new Alex Warren song, Fever Dream? It features a special cameo from Paris Hilton. There's no album. It's a standalone single, and we're going to hear it next.
1: Every day, there's something happening in Winkler, Morden, and across the Pembina Valley. 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
1: Now, your Pembina Valley online weather.
14: A few clouds tonight with a slight wind out of the northeast and a low of 13 degrees. Wednesday, sunny, a high of 29. Clear skies Wednesday night and a low of 15. Thursday, sunny, a high of 34. Sunshine continuing Friday with a high of 35. Saturday, sunny, a high of 33 degrees. And sunshine Sunday, a high of 36. Stream us on the Pembina Valley online app and stay weather ready with the CDK Electric weather page.
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0: 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I'm Ken O'Neill, Luke Combs, and Fast Car next. 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
2: I'm Candace Dirksen with your local news, streaming now through the Pembina Valley Online app. Altona police are again warning residents to be cautious when buying and selling items online after a recent scam attempt involving a malicious email. According to police, the victim listed an item for sale on a popular online marketplace, and they were later contacted by an unknown person through email. After interacting with the message, police say the victim's phone screen suddenly went dark and the scammer gained access to banking information. An Interac e-transfer was then reportedly initiated to Western Union. Fortunately, the transaction was flagged as suspicious and stopped before any money was lost. Police remind the public that legitimate Interac e-transfer notifications do not contain attachments and warn that phishing emails can be used to steal account information or install malware. Anyone who receives a suspicious message is advised to stop communication immediately. Contact their financial institution and report the incident to police and the Canadian Anti-Fraud Centre. Garden Valley School Division is asking families for input on a possible shift to full-day, everyday kindergarten programming in the future. The division says the idea is still in the early consultation stage and wouldn't be considered for next school year. Manitoba currently funds half-day kindergarten. Board Chair Leah Clausen says the survey is meant to gauge interest and help guide next steps.
3: It's important, I think, if anybody is, you know, has some really strong feelings either which way in this regard, that they do indicate that on the survey. It's an important survey to fill out and so that you can have a say, because what the survey will indicate is our next steps.
2: Clausen says families have raised concerns about scheduling and childcare, especially for working parents, but also points to research suggesting potential learning benefits. The survey is available through the Garden Valley School Division website. And kindergarten students at Acole Discovery Trails in Morden are getting a close look at local careers through hands-on community visits. From doctors and police officers to restaurant staff and a pilot, teacher Megan Krager says the goal is to help students better understand their community and their place in it. Krager says the experience gives students a chance to connect classroom learning with real people and real jobs.
4: The kids are curious about the place that they live, and they often have a very small understanding. We might assume that they know where things are, who does what, but they don't, and they're very interested in who is part of our community.
2: The program continues through May, with more community visits planned. Get the news of the day conveniently delivered to your email inbox. 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
5: Director of Communications and Development with Golf Manitoba, Brian Munns, says that there are some incredible golf courses around the province, and they are thrilled to bring different events to different areas.
6: Well, this is five summers for me now in this role, and I've been fortunate. I think I'm at 85 different golf courses I've been to now throughout the province, and as I mentioned, into Northwest Ontario, down as far as Dryden. So it's cool, and we are so lucky in this area to have the golf courses we have in Winnipeg and outside the perimeter. And I think the big thing that we try and remind people of is we're not Golf Winnipeg, we're Golf Manitoba, and we want to have our championships across the province. And people love the opportunity to get to see new facilities, right? Like, a lot of people just play at their own home course, but when the chance and the opportunity presents itself to get out, try something new, you know, they've been able to take full advantage, and we've been really, really fortunate of the quality of places that everybody can play.
5: In the Border Baseball League, Holland is in Clearwater, Balder takes on Cartwright, Morden visits Altona, and Winkler hosts Carmen. In the 2026 IIHF Ice Hockey World Championship, Canada battles Czechia. In the NHL, the playoffs continue with the Avalanche at the Golden Knights. The Golden Knights lead the best of 7, 3-0. In the American Association of Professional Baseball, the Winnipeg Goldeyes are on the road taking on the Gary South Shore Railcats. And in Major League Baseball, the Blue Jays continue to host the Miami Marlins. I'm Dave Anthony.
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2: A few clouds tonight with a slight wind out of the northeast and a low of 13 degrees. Wednesday, sunny, a high of 29. Clear skies Wednesday night and a low of 15. Thursday, sunny, a high of 34. Sunshine continuing Friday with a high of 35. Saturday, sunny, a high of 33 degrees. And sunshine Sunday, a high of 36. 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

Non-stop hip music to get you home on this Tuesday. I'm Ken O'Neill. Rhea May coming up in 3 minutes. Here's Harry Styles, American Girls.

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0: You know, there are so many incredible women in our community doing amazing work every day. 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
9: A few clouds tonight with a slight wind out of the northeast and a low of 13 degrees. Wednesday, sunny, a high of 29. Clear skies Wednesday night and a low of 15. Thursday, sunny, a high of 34. Sunshine continuing Friday with a high of 35. Saturday, sunny, a high of 33 degrees. And sunshine Sunday, a high of 36. Stream us on the Pembina Valley online app and stay weather ready with the CDK Electric weather page.
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0: Lennon Stella and Lottie Da. I'm Ken O'Neill. Up next, Lady Gaga and Doechii. Bruno Mars had his hands in this. He was part of the songwriting and production team for the track. You can find it on the soundtrack for The Devil Wears Prada 2.
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14: A few clouds tonight with a slight wind out of the northeast and a low of 13 degrees. Wednesday, sunny, a high of 29. Clear skies Wednesday night and a low of 15. Thursday, sunny, a high of 34. Sunshine continuing Friday with a high of 35. Saturday, sunny, a high of 33 degrees. And sunshine Sunday, a high of 36. 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

0: Armin Van Buuren and Trevor Guthrie, this is what it feels like. I'm Ken O'Neill. We've got a 6 o'clock local news update for you in just a few minutes. Ed Sheeran and Camera next.
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3: Get the news you need when you need it by downloading the Pembina Valley Online app. I'm Candace Dirksen, and here's what's making local news this hour. Winnipeg police say the largest illicit drug seizure in Manitoba history involved help from agencies across the country, including officers from Winkler and Morden. The two-year organized crime investigation led to 33 arrests and the seizure of more than $37 million worth of drugs, firearms, cash, and illegal cigarettes. Winkler Police Chief Ryan Hunt says seeing the scale of the seizure publicly displayed made the years of work feel real.
4: It's exciting to see that, and especially that amount of seizure. That's incredible. And to know that we were a part of the largest drug bust in Manitoba to date is, it makes guys feel good.
3: Hunt says operations of that size involve hundreds of hours of work, along with time away from officers, families, and regular duties. Both Winkler and Morden Police Services say investigations like this are aimed at disrupting organized crime networks, even if they won't completely stop the drug trade. Borderland MLA Josh Ginter is once again calling for stronger self-defense protections for Manitoba homeowners. Ginter reintroduced a private member's resolution, urging changes to the criminal code, including removing the duty to retreat and simplifying the legal test for defending yourself during a home invasion.
5: If you or your loved ones are attacked in your home by an intruder, that you should have the right to defend yourself and your family against that threat, including with the use of lethal force. I mean, it's just common sense that you shouldn't be then harassed by the legal system afterwards while the real criminal goes free. So I'm passionate about the right of Manitobans to defend and protect themselves and their loved ones. And while I was disappointed last year that the NDP didn't allow this resolution to come to a vote, I'm going to keep up the fight.
3: According to Ginter, it's not about police response times and resources, but rather the principle that a homeowner has the right to act in defense. However, he says he isn't optimistic the NDP government will pass the resolution this time either. And Pay It Forward May is almost over, but the sixth grade students at Emirato Centennial School have one more project for the initiative. Students are organizing a bake sale to support Cancer Care Manitoba and Genesis House. Hannah, a grade 6 student who plans to help bake for the sale and make pipe cleaner flowers, comments on why.
6: There's people like in this world who have cancer, and I have some people in my life who do have cancer. So I think that's really important to me to donate to Cancer Care.
3: The sale, which is open to the public, is happening Thursday at Emirato Centennial School from 1 to 3 p.m. These stories and more are on Pembina Valley Online and in the Daily News, delivered to your inbox when you subscribe.
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7: Director of Communications and Development with Golf Manitoba, Brian Munns, says that there are some incredible golf courses around the province, and they are thrilled to bring different events to different areas.
8: Well, this is 5 summers for me now in this role, and I've been fortunate. I think I'm at 85 different golf courses I've been to now throughout the province, and as I mentioned, into Northwest Ontario, down as far as Dryden. So it's cool, and we are so lucky in this area to have the golf courses we have in Winnipeg and outside the perimeter. And I think the big thing that we try and remind people of is we're not Golf Winnipeg, we're Golf Manitoba, and we want to have our championships across the province. And people love the opportunity to get to see new facilities, right? Like, a lot of people just play at their own home course, but when the chance and the opportunity presents itself to get out, try something new, you know, they've been able to take full advantage, and we've been really, really fortunate of the quality of places that everybody can play.
7: In the Border Baseball League, Holland is in Clearwater, Balder takes on Cartwright, Morden visits Altona, and Winkler hosts Carmen. In the 2026 IIHF Ice Hockey World Championship, Canada battles Czechia. In the NHL, the playoffs continue with the Avalanche at the Golden Knights. The Golden Knights lead the best of 7, 3 games to none. In the American Association of Professional Baseball, the Winnipeg Gold Eyes are on the road taking on the Gary South Shore Railcats. And in Major League Baseball, the Blue Jays continue to host the Miami Marlins. I'm Dave Anthony.
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3: A few clouds tonight with a slight wind out of the northeast and a low of 13 degrees. Wednesday, sunny, a high of 29. Clear skies Wednesday night and a low of 15. Thursday, sunny, a high of 34. Sunshine continuing Friday with a high of 35. Saturday, sunny, a high of 33 degrees, and sunshine Sunday, a high of 36. Stream us on the Pembina Valley online app and stay weather ready with the CDK Electric weather page.
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5: A few clouds tonight with a slight wind out of the northeast and a low of 13 degrees. Wednesday, sunny, a high of 29. Clear skies Wednesday night and a low of 15. Thursday, sunny, a high of 34. Sunshine continuing Friday with a high of 35. Saturday, sunny, a high of 33 degrees. And sunshine Sunday, a high of 36. 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

0: Maybe it's Emma, the 80-year-old in walking club, 6-year-old Noah, who loves baseball, or Hannah in the curling league. 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
0: Now, your Pemina Valley online weather.
3: A few clouds tonight with a slight wind out of the northeast and a low of 13 degrees. Wednesday, sunny, a high of 29. Clear skies Wednesday night and a low of 15. Thursday, sunny, a high of 34. Sunshine continuing Friday with a high of 35. Saturday, sunny, a high of 33 degrees. And sunshine Sunday, a high of 36. Stream us on the Pemina Valley online app and stay weather ready with the CDK Electric weather page.
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2: 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Altona police are raising red flags about the dangers of online romance scams after receiving a report involving extortion and threats. Police say the victim had been communicating with someone online entirely through email. During those conversations, intimate photographs and videos were shared. After the material was sent, the victim reportedly began receiving demands for money. When the victim refused, threatening emails followed. Police say the victim is now worried the images and videos could be shared online. Authorities are reminding people never to share intimate content online, warning that once images are sent, control over where they go can quickly be lost. Police say anyone facing threats after sharing intimate material should stop all contact with the suspect, save messages and evidence, and report the matter to police immediately. Garden Valley School Division is looking to parents and caregivers to help shape the future of kindergarten programming. A new survey is asking whether the community would support a move to full-day, everyday kindergarten, something the division says is not planned for next school year, but is being explored for the future. Board Chair Leah Clausen says the feedback will help determine whether the idea moves forward.
3: If, you know, it's a resounding, nope, we don't love this idea at all, well, then the board can say, okay, you know what, we've checked, the community has spoken.
2: Clausen says childcare pressures and scheduling challenges are a major part of the conversation, along with research on early learning benefits. The division says this is the beginning of consultation, with results helping to shape future decisions. And hands-on learning is taking center stage for kindergarten students in Morden as they meet community workers face-to-face. One of the most popular stops has been a local restaurant where students got to make their own food. Arena described the experience simply.
4: I like to go to a